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0: Chris and Amy in the morning on Kiss. Hey, I've told you about my home cinema setup.
1: Several times.
0: Yeah. Yep. And I want to say right off the bat, this is not a rich guy story, okay? I'm not.
1: No.
0: This is my Facebook Marketplace home
1: Addiction.
0: Cinema with the $45 projector.
1: Yeah.
0: The $80 screen.
1: Yeah.
0: And I went and bought the speaker. So, you know, just to wrap it all up
1: cool.
0: the other day. Really good speaker, though.
1: Yeah. Okay, yeah, yeah.
0: So my wife from the start has rolled her eyes.
1: Yes.
0: And gone, this is another Chris ADHD project where he's going to lose interest and he's just fixated on it for now. And
1: yep.
0: it's stupid.
1: Mm-hmm.
0: Well, we've been having a few family movie nights at home and they've been raging successes.
1: And do the kids love them?
0: We love it. They get on the floor with their blankets and their pillows. The fire is there.
1: Yes.
0: Everyone's warm. The movie's on the big screen.
1: Yep.
0: We've done Toy Story 4, Dumb and Dumber. Great movies. Anyway, my wife was talking to her friends about some of the school mums.
1: Yeah.
0: And just casually mentioned to me, between mocking me for my home cinema, said, I've invited Jane and Alison over for a movie night.
1: Yeah.
0: And we're going to do a big Devil Wears Prada thing.
1: On your projector.
0: In the cinema. And I said, oh, are you? So am I the projectionist that night? She goes, yeah, we'll need you there.
1: Oh.
0: To run the
1: turns
0: movie.
1: Turns out she does like it.
0: Yeah. Mm. And it just occurred to me because I thought you've been complaining about your husband Ryan wanting a motorbike a lot because he wants to buy a Harley.
1: Yes.
0: It would be exactly the same as if he went and bought the Harley.
1: Yes.
0: But then you were off riding it every weekend. And
1: which after, I would never be doing.
0: After saying it's a dumb purchase and it's just nice to be right occasionally.
1: Yeah. Well, I think for men, it doesn't happen very often. So
0: No. You've
1: got to really like lean into the wins.
0: Yeah.
1: And celebrate them.
0: I'm
1: Did
0: celebrating.
1: Did you have a party?
0: Yes. A party for one.
1: Well,
0: it's
1: Ryan
0: called
1: bought,
0: a pity party.
1: Ryan bought these hideously large shelves from Bunnings because he loves going to Bunnings. I think it makes him feel more masculine.
0: Yeah, it does.
1: Because he's not overly like fixy. He's not overly great with his
0: hands.
1: Yeah,
0: but Bunnings make everyone feel like a
1: trade. Yeah, he feels like a real man when he goes into Bunnings, but he loves coming back with all kinds of things. And he turned up with these huge shelves, which he spent hours with our neighbour building. And I was like, what stupid purchase have you come home with? I gave him a lot of shtick about it and a bit of grief. Turns out they have been incredibly useful. Either side of our garage, it's got our like Christmas tree on one shelf, all the tools. He's actually organized our garage.
0: What's he gone with, the IKEA Kallax cubes or the
1: no,
0: Kmart
1: No,
0: ones?
1: We haven't gone into the cube. We're not there yet.
0: Not
1: just
0: cubes.
1: The shelves.
0: All right, just shelving.
1: But I gave him that.
0: All right, cool. And I'm working on my garage shelving at the moment as well.
1: I bet you are.
0: Yeah, it's just he takes a bit of getting used to. Okay, have a good day, everyone. We will be back next week, Saturday, 8 a.m. and catch you then.
1: See you then.
0: All right, bye.
2: But year after year, KISS sends you to the biggest music event on the calendar. And this year is going to be next level. Bigger stars, bigger moments, bigger Vegas energy. See?
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23: Delayed traffic. Delays through Everard Park at the Gallipoli ramp near Hale Street outbound down to 40 around ongoing roadworks and through Highmarsh. Emergency waterworks are underway on Grange Road near Manton Street at Highmarsh Place. One inbound lane is closed with speeds reduced to 40. More value, less fuel. 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The Kiss cast, we're heading for a top of 20 degrees today. Right now we're sitting at 14. That's Kiss traffic and weather together. 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
1: It's a beautiful day.
0: Oh, damn straight it is. And we are your home of Ben and Liam in the morning. They have created their supercalifragilisticexpialidocious super duper mega pass to the Royal Show. That's 12 tickets to the show, and they've launched Adelaide's newest baking competition. To win, bake something for the boys, and one winner gets the prize. 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
2: Delays through Everard Park at the Gallipoli ramp near Hale Street, outbound down to 40 through there, and in Gilman along Eastern Parade at the Gilman ramp, both directions at 40 as well. 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Right now, we're sitting at 16. That's Kiss Traffic and Weather together. 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
0: And the boys, well, they have a secret. It's not the secret sound, that's boring. This is the secret stain, all thanks to Automasters. They've put a stain on a couch. If you can guess what it is, you win $5,000 cash. Adelaide, you're guessing, but no one has got it yet.
2: I think it's tattoo ink.
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3: 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Oh. 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
3: It's unfortunately not right, but it is a good guess.
0: So, here's the deal. Tomorrow, Ben and Liam will release another clue. Will this be the one that gives away the cash? 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

0: Adelaide's greatest weekend variety, Love Kiss 102.3. Oh yeah, I'm talking Benson Boone, BTS, Zara Larsson, Snoop Dogg, the Goo Goo Dolls are live on one stage in Vegas. And I'm talking getting you there on Flight United so you can be front and center, walking the red carpet, going backstage. To win, just keep a kiss every morning from 10 a.m. Listen out for United captains Ben and Liam's boarding call and then call 131065 to win, yeah?
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0: watching. Year after year, KISS sends you to the biggest music event on the calendar. And this year is going to be next level. Bigger stars, bigger moments, bigger Vegas energy. 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
22: Adelaide traffic.
23: Slowing through Gilman around ongoing roadworks at Eastern Parade near the Gilman ramp. It's down to 40 in both directions, and the same too through Outer Harbour at Victoria Road near Sir Keith Smith Drive, dropping to 40 in both directions as well. Worried about rising fuel costs but don't have anywhere to plug in? 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The KISS cast heading for a top of 20 right now. We're sitting at 16 degrees. That's KISS traffic and weather together. Ben and Liam are back in breakfast weekdays from 6 on KISS 1023.
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25: 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I had a

0: Adelaide's greatest weekend variety, Love Kiss 102.3. Oh, damn straight it is. And we are your home of Ben and Liam in the morning. They have created their supercalifragilisticexpialidocious super duper mega pass to the Royal Show. That's 12 tickets to the show, and they've launched Adelaide's newest baking competition. To win, bake something for the boys, and one winner gets the prize. Here's what you are baking, Adelaide.
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2: Just a reminder, emergency waterworks are underway on Grange Road and Manton Street near Hindmarsh Place. One inbound lane is closed. And emergency waterworks are underway on Carlton Parade near Northcote Street and roadworks on Churchill Road near Gladstone Road in Prospect. Expect closures and detours around Everard and Barwell Avenues in Milestone for T2D works. South Road remains open. Plan ahead at t2d.sa.gov.au. The Kiss Cast, sunny and 19 degrees. That's Kiss Traffic and Weather together. Ben and Liam are back in breakfast. 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
0: And the boys, well, they have a secret. It's not the secret sound. That's boring. This is the secret stain, all thanks to Automasters. They've put a stain on a couch. If you can guess what it is, you win $5,000 cash. Adelaide, you're guessing, but no one has got it yet.
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3: Wrong. Oh. I'm sorry.
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3: It's unfortunately not right, but it is a good guess.
0: So, here's the deal. Tomorrow, Ben and Liam will release another clue. Will this be the one that gives away the cash? Get to Ben and Liam on Instagram or Kiss1023 on Facebook. 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

0: Adelaide's greatest weekend variety, Love Kiss 102.3. Oh yeah, I'm talking Benson Boone, BTS, Zara Larsson, Snoop Dogg, the Goo Goo Dolls all live on one stage in Vegas. And I'm talking getting you there on Flight United so you can be front and center, walking the red carpet, going backstage. To win, just keep a kiss every morning from 10 a.m. Listen out for United captains Ben and Liam's boarding call and then call 131065 to win, yeah?
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2: Torrensville emergency roadworks are underway on Carlton Parade near Northcote Street, so keep an eye out for crews through the area. We've also got emergency waterworks in Hindmarsh on Grange Road at Manton Street. Got an inbound lane closed there, slowing your speed down to 40 k's. Don't tax yourself. 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The Kiss Cast, it's sunny today. We've hit our top of 20 degrees. That's Kiss traffic and weather together. Ben and Liam are back in breakfast weekdays from 6 on Kiss 102.3.
0: 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And this year is going to be next level. Bigger stars, bigger moments, bigger Vegas energy. 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

0: Adelaide's greatest weekend variety, Love Kiss 102.3. Oh, damn straight it is. And we are your home of Ben and Liam in the morning. They have created their supercalifragilisticexpialidocious super duper mega pass to the Royal Show. That's 12 tickets to the show, and they've launched Adelaide's newest baking competition. To win, bake something for the boys, and one winner gets the prize. Here's what you are baking, Adelaide.
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0: 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That's tomorrow, by the way. 6 to 8 a.m. Impress Ben and Liam, and you could score 12 Royal Adelaide show tickets. Ben and Liam in the morning, back tomorrow, live from 6.

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6: Hindmarsh, we've got emergency waterworks on Grange Road and Manton Street, just near Hindmarsh Place. Got an inbound lane closed there with speeds reduced to 40Ks. You run on the Southern Expressway, looking the goods this afternoon. Your trip from Happy Valley up to the city taking about half an hour. Father's Day is September 6th. 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The KissCast, it's fine and sunny today. We've hit our top of 20 degrees. That's Kiss traffic and weather together. Ben and Liam are back in breakfast weekdays from 6 on Kiss 102.3.
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I'm gonna send a flood, gonna drown them out. 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
0: And the boys, well, they have a secret. It's not the secret sound. That's boring. This is the secret stain, all thanks to Automasters. They've put a stain on a couch. If you can guess what it is, you win $5,000 cash. Adelaide, you're guessing, but no one has got it yet.
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3: Does it look like tattoo ink to you?
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3: Wrong. Oh. I'm sorry.
4: I'm thinking it is a ice water. It's like with ice cubes in it.
3: It's unfortunately not right, but it is a good guess.
0: So, here's the deal. Tomorrow, Ben and Liam will release another clue. Will this be the one that gives away the cash? Get to Ben and Liam on Instagram or Kiss1023 on Facebook. 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

Adelaide's greatest, the weekend variety. Love Kiss 102.3. Oh yeah, I'm talking Benson Boone, BTS, Zara Larsson, Snoop Dogg, the Goo Goo Dolls all live on one stage in Vegas. And I'm talking getting you there on Flight United so you can be front and center, walking the red carpet, going backstage. To win, just keep a Kiss every morning from 10 a.m. Listen out for United captains Ben and Liam's boarding call and then call 131065 to win, yeah?

0: 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And this year is going to be next level. 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
24: Well, hello everybody, welcome to it, and are you in for a treat? 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The one and the only Mr. Bruno Mars. Are you ready to go?
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24: 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He'll be here in February and March playing shows in Sydney, Melbourne, Brisbane and Perth. It is the Romantic Tour. 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Bruno Mars, One on One, starts next.
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0: This is the Smallsy Show, and he's just announced his Aussie tour. He'll be here next year, February and March, for the Romantic Tour, playing shows across Sydney, Melbourne, Brisbane and Perth. It is the one and the only Mr. Bruno Mars. Let's roll it.
1: Go wild for the legend it is.
2: Hey, guys, this is Bruno Mars.
0: Bruno Mars.
2: Smallsy.
0: We're back together, baby.
2: Good to see you, brother.
0: It is so good to see you. It feels fitting to be here in New York to announce the tour. Mm-hmm. The first time we met was 2011, 15 years ago. Dare I say we look better today?
2: I feel like we do.
0: Yeah, I did some digging. I found our very first photo.
2: Don't do it.
0: Do you want to see?
2: Look at us.
0: Look at us, babies.
2: You got to put that up. You got to put that up on the screen.
0: Yeah, so since then, you won 16 Grammys, billions of streams, so many world tours. I haven't done that much, but, you know, you're doing all right.
2: Thanks,
0: you're doing all right.
2: I'm still going.
0: You are.
2: I'm still trucking.
0: Wow. 15 years, man. Where do we even start?
2: I don't know.
0: Do you have a highlight?
2: I don't know. It's definitely, it feels like it was just yesterday.
0: Yeah.
2: It does feel
0: it looks, sorry, for the record, it looks like it was just yesterday because we have aged like fine wine.
2: Yeah, that's what I'm telling everybody. Put the picture back up.
0: Yeah, absolutely. Hey, no, I found another one. Because you, like, obviously, notoriously, you don't do that much press. And so I found this one. I said, is this 2014, I think?
2: Here we go.
0: When you were terrible hair from me.
2: Look at
0: us. Terrible. But you too, look at you, looking great.
2: That's 2014?
0: Yeah.
2: Wow.
0: What a trip, right? Question is, biggest difference with Bruno Mars from 2011 to today in 2026, what do you reckon it is?
2: Probably just a little more comfortable.
0: Yeah.
2: I think these are pictures of when I was trying to navigate how this all works.
0: Yeah.
2: And I feel like I'm just a little more comfortable now, and I understand what my purpose is.
0: Okay, wow. I like that. Oh, you are like the charisma, stage presence, performance. It goes without saying. When you came to Australia and you opened that stadium, right?
2: Yeah.
0: I was like third row. Incredible experience. I always say people have to do one thing in their life. If you've never seen a Bruno Mars show, have to see Bruno Mars because your stage presence is one in a million.
2: That means the world to me.
0: Yeah.
2: Not my interview presence, but when I'm on stage.
0: No, yeah, no, terrible interviews. terrible interviews. In fact, so terrible, I bring a gift from Australia for you. Can you pass me these? I bought.
2: Let's have it.
0: Australia, I bought you Tim Tams.
2: Of course.
0: Okay, to get you in the mood for the Aussie tour. However, I got them to do a special for you. The Brunos.
2: You see that?
0: Hello.
2: You see that?
0: This is how much Australia... They're for you. Officially, one only, never to be repeated. Tim Tams, renamed the Brunos in honor of you coming to Australia.
2: You can't beat that right there.
0: It's how much we love you.
2: Thank you, Smallsy.
0: If you want to see what the Tim Tams look like, they're up on the socials right now. Go and search Smallsy wherever you're on the socials. Coming up, we're going to talk about literally his pre-show ritual, his favourite song he's ever written. Plus, it is the Romantic Tour. What is Mr. Bruno Mars's language of love? The Hour of Power is on in the Smallsy Show.

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1: Hey, this is Bruno Mars.
2: I just made...
0: What's the pre-show ritual? Talk me through it. How are you? What are you doing?
1: I got pictures of the Hulk.
0: Yeah?
1: Yeah. Yeah. And on my mirror. And I have to, like, it's I have to morph.
0: Yeah.
1: Yeah.
0: Do you, like, you religiously stare into those pictures? Or are you...
1: Sometimes because, you know, backstage does not look like what the stage looks like.
0: Yep.
1: So sometimes you can get lost and forget that I got to, you know...
0: You tell yourself you're worthy, you don't
1: gotta, you? Yeah, you got to see.
0: You go, I'm Bruno Mars.
1: I am
0: worthy.
1: I got to get up on stage and, you know, and give it to them.
0: Obviously, when you come to Australia, people who've seen you know, and I've touched on how just incredible of a performer you are. But I saw the Silk Sonic residency, okay? Wow. And everyone put their phones into the pouches.
1: Yeah.
0: Can I say that is the best experience I have had in my life?
1: Thank you. Thank you. And that means a lot to me because I know how people feel about having their phones. But I feel like there's something special about, I call it removing option C.
0: Okay.
1: Okay? Option A, you're having the greatest time.
0: Mm.
1: Option B, you're not.
0: Mm.
1: And those are your choices.
0: Okay.
1: Right? Option C is, well, I don't know what to feel, so I'm going to put my phone on and record.
0: Oh.
1: So if you take away option C,
0: yeah,
1: then you're forced to either have a good time or not.
0: And okay.
1: That's what I was hoping to do.
0: No, and I think you absolutely have nailed it. And for people who don't know, like, you would go into your show when you were doing the residency and people had to put their phones in a bag because you wanted them to be present and in the moment.
1: Yeah.
0: And you walk away from the show going, that was the best experience of my life. No distractions, just focused, squared in.
1: That means
0: on
1: the
0: stage.
1: World to me, Smalls. Thank you.
0: So anyway, you can't do that at a stadium.
1: You can't do that at a stadium.
0: There's too many pouches. However, may I say to people, like, you know, do maybe film one because everyone's got their Instagram, right? Mm. Film one, but then put it away because you, from song two, it's like an encore the entire show.
1: There's a magic effect that happens when you're immersed in a, you know, a concert or an experience that everyone is with you.
0: Yeah.
1: You know,
0: mm-hmm.
1: I feel like sometimes when the phones come out, it's like there's a separation.
0: Mm-hmm.
1: So being able to have these moments and feeling that is what I do it for.
0: Can I tell you, if you manage to get tickets to see Bruno, put the phones down and live in the moment. The show, start to finish, is probably one of the best things that I've ever seen. The pre-sale details are at livenation.com.au. He's bringing Tyler and Anderson .Paak to town as well. More with Bruno is coming up right here in the Smallsy Show.
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0: The Smalsley Show is on and Bruno Mars is taking over the Hour of Power. We are announcing his stadium tour that is coming to town early next year for the summer. Let's talk music now with Bruno. Obviously, he's had two of the biggest songs over the last couple of years, Die With a Smile with Lady Gaga and Appetite with Rosé. But what you may not know is that Bruno also writes songs for a whole bunch of artists, from Adele, Flo Rida, even that CeeLo Green track, F.U. Congratulations on the record, obviously, that has come out, The Romantic. It's the name of the tour as well. You are, how do I say this? You don't take your flowers publicly of all of the songs that you have had a hand in writing across your career. Because a lot of artists sometimes might lean in and go, oh, so-and-so knows that someone's written that. What do you think is the best song you've ever written?
1: Oof. I got a soft spot for a few of them.
0: Mm-hmm.
1: When I Was Your Man,
0: yeah,
1: is a pretty sad song. You know, that one's like, I don't know if I could write something sadder than that.
0: Yeah.
1: And then I got, you know, like Locked Out of Heaven was a hard song for me to figure out. And they all feel like that. You know, they're hard to figure out. You got these like concepts and it's like, I need to make this concept feel like this.
0: Yeah.
1: And that's the hardest part. So each song, I could tell you a horror story about each and every song until we finally, you know.
0: Okay. Well, I'm running out of time, so answer this one. What's your favorite to perform?
1: Ooh. I'll tell you this one. My favorite one to perform last night.
0: Yeah.
1: Was Risk It All.
0: Okay, great. Love it.
1: Risk It All was the song I enjoyed.
0: You know what? And what a great song it is too. It's on the set list for the Romantic Tour. He'll be here in February and March. More coming up with Bruno Mars, including talking female collaborations and what's his language of love? I bet it's physical touch. He's got a great set of hips. Like, he knows how to work them. It's the Smalsley Show is on the Hour of Power with Bruno Mars.
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0: 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We got to go to New York City to sit down with Bruno Mars and see the romantic tour with my own eyes. And let me tell you, it was incredible. If you want to see the videos from our chat, they're all up on the socials right now. 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Let's wrap things up with Mr. Bruno Mars.
1: Go wild for the legend it is.
2: Hey guys, this is Bruno Mars.
0: Now, I've got 2 minutes to go. So let's go quick. The romantic tour, is it a coincidence that you'll be in Australia on Valentine's Day?
3: Nope, it's not a coincidence at all.
0: Okay, what's your love language? I'll give them to you, you can choose.
3: Go for it.
0: Words of affirmation, quality time, receiving gifts, giving gifts, physical touch.
3: Ooh, I'm just gonna say physical touch right now.
0: Yeah, well, you know what, anyone who's seen you physically, you haven't physically touched me, but like on stage, you physically.
3: Where is this going, Smallsy?
0: Yeah, no, sorry. Your team is like, wrap this up. And then quickly, finally, I do want to talk about the musical ladies in your life. Mm-hmm. You've had two big collabs, obviously, in the last 12 months or 24 months. Congratulations on
3: Thank
0: those.
3: You.
0: But I always note with interest, you choose powerful women to open or support you, and you take them around the world with you. So we saw Ray. You had Dua Lipa back in the day. How do you choose that? Do you look for someone in particular musically to support you, or?
3: Well, I think these girls are all stars.
0: Yeah.
3: You know, and I got lucky with them on the. They were ascending.
0: Yeah.
3: You know, and it was an honor to be able to say. Yeah, Dua Lipa was on tour with me, and Victoria Monet just left. I got Rain now, you know, and I'm hoping everyone sees the magic in them.
0: Love it. Well, thank you for your time.
3: Thank you.
0: Great to see you.
3: Smalsy.
0: Can we recreate that photo so that we have a more up-to-date?
3: We have to
0: do that. Enjoy your Brunos, a.k.a. Tim Tams.
3: Thank you.
0: And it's such a pleasure to see you again.
3: You're the man.
0: Okay, thanks for hanging out. That is me done. I am Smallsy. That's been the Smallsy Show. Catch you next time.

0: Year after year, KISS sends you to the biggest music event on the calendar. And this year is going to be next level. Bigger stars, bigger moments, bigger Vegas energy. See?
1: Benson Boone.
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4: 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I'm so obsessed with this lineup.
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1: Hi, I'm Hannah Davies. The Hockey Roos have been denied bronze at the World Cup, going down to Belgium 1-0 in the Netherlands. Argentina defeated the home side 3-1 to take out the gold. Aussie Jocelyn Bartram named best goalkeeper of the tournament. Kenyan Perez Jepchirchir has won the Sydney Marathon. Manuela Scher took out the women's wheelchair race, making her the first athlete to win all eight majors. The Broncos broke a three-game losing streak with a 44-10 win over the Eels in the NRLW. And Talia Gibson will begin her US Open campaign against Donna Vekic.
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29: This is True Crime Tonight. Welcome to you, welcome to me, welcome to my producers who are always here with us, Matthew Tankett and Ruby Bartzes.
30: Hi, hello. Michelle.
29: Hey, it's Sunday night from 6 till 7. That means we're here for True Crime Tonight. That also means move the children away. okay? It's true crime. All right, we've got stuff coming up, as always, tonight. We have, like, we're going to talk about documentaries that you may have seen, may not have seen, maybe want to see. And we're also going to talk to Jess Rigby about her brother-in-law, Jason Rigby, who died in Fiji. We've had a few of these lately, haven't we, Matthew? A few family members of people who've died overseas. And it's always shocking how little help they get.
1: Yeah, you really would expect as Australian citizens you would have the support of your government if a loved one dies overseas, but not the case. It seems like you just have to advocate and advocate every step of the way to get any move.
29: Before this, I would have thought Penny Wong would have been on a plane and over there getting boarded for you, you know, and that is not the case. Also, we find out there's a lot of diplomatic issues at play, aren't there? It depends on the country and what other agreements and deals and things our government has with their government and whether or not they're friendly, all those things. We all go to Fiji. It's so close. It's in our backyard. But, it's another story of it being really difficult. But next up, I've got to tell you about what's going on in my neighbourhood. You're not going to believe it. True crime is very much happening. I know it's happening in everyone's neighbourhoods. That's kind of the point of the show and the podcast. But it's happening loudly in my neighbourhood. Okay. I'm going to tell you what's happening after this.
28: This is

0: 5'9", brown eyes.
1: Around Australia, this is True Crime Tonight with Michelle Laurie, Ruby Bartzis, and me, Matthew Tankard. Coming up, we have an interview with Jess Rigby, speaking about her fight for justice for her brother-in-law, Jason Rigby. But first, Michelle, I'm going to throw over to you for a true crime documentary recommendation.
2: Well, what I'm excited about at the moment with this one is that this is a classic. This is now pretty old school. I think this is 90s we're talking about originally. This documentary series, it's a three-parter, and the first one was released in the 90s. But you've come across it on socials, on TikTok and stuff like that, which is really exciting to me, that the, you know, the way that people are taking in this content now.
1: I think it was given to me like through an algorithm because I've been watching all this stuff about, you know, Columbine and bowling for Columbine and all this kind of satanic panic kind of gear. And I think that's how we've come across Paradise Lost.
2: Yeah, satanic panic. That we should do more stuff about that. That is such a fascinating phenomenon that happened in the States, isn't it?
1: Yeah.
2: Around the 80s and the 90s, they just decided that they had Satanists in communities across America and they were blaming everything on Satanists.
1: Yeah, just because people were listening to like Marilyn Manson and
2: right?
1: and Metallica.
2: Yeah. We're talking about Paradise Lost, the three-part HBO documentary series. It's one of the first big blockbuster HBO documentary series, by the way. So it's like groundbreaking in many, many ways. So West Memphis, I've never been to this part of the States. So, but watching the documentary series, you get the impression that it's a pretty poverty-stricken, low socioeconomic part of the world. 3 8-year-old boys, Stevie Branch, Christopher Byers, and Michael Moore go off on their bikes one afternoon and they don't come home. And after a search, about 24 hours, I think their bodies are located in a nearby creek. And very soon after that, the local authorities arrested these three teenagers who become the West Memphis Three, Damien Eccles, Jason Baldwin, and Jesse Miskelly, their age between 16 and 18. And the only evidence against them is that they wear Metallica t-shirts.
1: Yeah, they're goths. They're emos.
2: It's comical when you think. I mean, I always think they couldn't even afford to be goths, the poor buggers. They probably had one Metallica t-shirt each.
1: Wasn't there also one of the boys, Jesse Miskelly, who I think had a, you know, a pretty low IQ. I think it was like in the 70s.
2: Yeah.
1: He eventually, you know, I'm doing like air quotation marks, like confessed.
2: Yeah. It's got all that going for it, this story. It's got all that. It's got a 17-year-old boy with severe learning disabilities taken into the police station with the recording of his interview stops and starts. And eventually he confesses, he says the other boys did it and he witnessed it. He starts off not knowing many details or getting details wrong, but as the tape stops and starts and keeps going, he miraculously knows more details about the way the bodies were found and all that. Eccles ended up on death row. They were going to execute Damien Eccles for this crime. He was 18 years old. He was found guilty of being the sort of main instigator of these crimes. The other two were found guilty of being accessories or certainly of participating in the crimes, but he got the death penalty and the other two got life. So it was incredibly serious. And fortunately for them, the documentary maker took it up. The first part of the documentary blew up, went crazy. A lot of celebrities got on board, Eddie Vedder, and a lot of those musicians actually that the boys were into got on board to support them.
1: I know, I saw an interview with, it's so annoying though, you see an interview with Johnny Depp and he's wearing all of his massive, you know, Johnny Depp gear and he's just like, I knew the second I saw those boys that they weren't guilty.
3: Wait, are any of the boys in jail?
2: No, they were all released from jail. But
3: right. It's
2: one of those stories too where you learn a lot about the American justice system.
1: Yeah.
2: So we learnt through this series what an Alford plea is. It's a really interesting thing in America where basically it's when law enforcement, when the DA and that they just refuse to admit that they've got it wrong, that they've incarcerated the wrong person, but public pressure, political pressure has mounted to the point where they have to let them go, right? So they can, the offenders or alleged offenders can enter an Alford plea, which is where they accept that they're not going to be found innocent. They accept that simply there's not enough evidence to hold them. So they're all out of prison. They've been out probably a decade now. And there's actually been a breakthrough recently. Well, when I say breakthrough, we're waiting on a breakthrough, which is that there's some DNA evidence that's been discovered, and there's a new DNA test. It's being tested right now. There were a couple of hairs that were found at the scene. And fortunately, even though law enforcement weren't doing a great job, they did collect that evidence and they did store it well. And so we're waiting on a breakthrough. Paradise Lost, it's a three-parter. It's brilliant. There is more to come out on that story soon, I reckon. And incredibly, technology just keeps developing and keeps being able to solve cold cases, which is what this is.
3: Wow.
2: Mm. Yeah, you're listening to True Crime Tonight around Australia. And coming up, we're going to be talking about losing a loved one to violence in another country. We've spoken about this a bit lately, and unfortunately we have another one. This time we're talking about Fiji, a place a lot of us have been with our kids on holidays and think of it as a really safe place to go, and it is. But what happens when it goes wrong? That's coming up on True Crime Tonight.
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new on Kiss, and so is this from Bruno Mars. I mean, this guy needs no introduction except to say, where is that Aussie tour? Announce it ASAP. This is his song, On My Soul. It plays now here on Kiss. Turn it up.

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5: 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Welcome to another week of Kiss Australia. My name's Gordy. 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Meantime to this week, Gojo's chit-chatting. We got Phil Jamieson hanging out. And, I mean, this show's got everything from Nina Jirachi to Thirsty Merc. We should just start this thing. Let's go with Delta Goodrum and Hologram. So-

0: 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You're hanging with Kiss.
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0: Okay, you want a really cool album to check out? Highly recommend Gojo's one called The Gojo Variety Show. Song is called Nervous, which you're about to hear in a sec. This guy's a legend. I saw him doing like a Dolly Parton tribute in an old folks' home. Very random, very Gojo. But yeah, we love this song, Nervous, bro.
2: Oh, thank you. Yeah, I've been hearing it on the station and I'm so grateful for that. It's wicked that you guys are playing it. Thank you.
0: Busy times for you. We've got new music. We've got the new album. Can you tell everyone the title of your new album?
2: Yes, The Gojo Variety Show.
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0: I thought the little Insta stuff that you did was super cute too. The stuff I saw on Insta kind of announcing. Oh, I loved it.
2: Oh, yeah, thank you. I know it's I always try to put thought into those things and think about something that, I don't know, I can kind of like bring a moment into.
0: It was fun, man. Yeah. It was fun. It was exactly what you are. It was fun. Like, that's what this music is.
2: Oh, so kind.
0: We got to hear this song, Nervous, Gojo, now. We chit-chat with Phil Jamison in a minute. Stay on Kiss.

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0: All right, Phil Jamieson was on tour, did release new music, right? There's an album, there's, new music we're going to hear in a sec, but unfortunately he hurt himself on tour, and I think that's postponed, which is really unfortunate. Big love to Phil. Fast recovery, my bro, and big love to you. But we talk Weekends. We talked about the latest song called Weekends, which is incredible, and you get to hear this in a sec, but the takeaway, what do we need to know?
2: I'm envisaging Weekends as a place that is like a bar that you can go on a Monday. But when I mention that in interviews, people are like, you musicians are always so tricky. I'm like, yeah, well, anyway, I'm not trying to be. But it's meant to be, it's exactly meant to be a transformative transportation type of song. It's good to drive to, yeah. No doubt. And it's meant to have your windows down and greeting. If your weekend is a Monday, for all my hospo friends out there, then that's who it's designed for as well, you know what I mean?
0: Out of Phil Jamieson, let's go with Weekends right here on Kiss.

0: 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Only in Australia, right?
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all about giving you great Aussie music. Heads up, if you're an artist, you're making music, you want the world to hear it, you're over putting it on TikTok and thinking the world needs to hear more than 8 seconds of this, send it to us here at Kiss Australia. Maybe I can play on the show. Hey, these guys have just been on tour, and oh my God, if you ever see a band live, see Gang of Youths. Holy, like, those who know, know, right? Gang of Youths, Things Take Time, right here on Kiss Australia. Yeah.

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14: Hey, all right, so we chit-chat with Peking Duck coming up. Amy Shark is hanging out, talking new music. But Butchera, Even at My Worst, one of the great songs from his latest album, Gentleman, which one thing you might not know about this song.
15: Well, I actually didn't write this song.
14: Oh, get out.
15: I was in Los Angeles, so I did a lot of my album over in Hollywood. And with a producer named Omar Skeeth. And one day he said, oh, we're going to go see an old friend of mine. We went to Diane Warren's building.
14: Okay.
15: Diane Warren, the icon. She, you know, wrote My Heart Will Go On.
14: Oh.
15: Aerosmith, Don't Want to Miss a Thing. What an icon.
14: Heard of him.
15: And, you know, Taylor Swift and Beyonce as well. And all, literally everyone. Biggest hit songwriter in the world. And she had played me a couple songs, and she's one of my favorite songwriters too, so it was a real, like, it was just unbelievable. And I love that song. She played me a bunch of songs, but that was the one that I really loved.
14: That was the one that spoke to you, huh?
15: It reminded me of my family, because, you know, they come with me on tour, and, you know, my mom's here now in the, in the studio, and even at my worst, they see me when I'm tired and when I, like, get sick, and or when I'm down, and they encourage me and lift me up. And so I think everyone's got people in their lives that are rooting for them, and so that's why I love the song.
14: We got to hear it, man. Even at My Worst, Butchera on Kiss Australia now.

0: Hey, thank you for turning on Kiss. We're so Aussie right now because... Kiss
1: Australia. Non-stop Aussie hits. Now, this is Kiss Australia.
0: Yeah, we're Kiss Australia. We're 2 hours worth right here on Kiss, but 24-7 on your iHeart app. All right, Peking Duck, have an album. Oh, it's so, so good. It is out. It's like their first album in, what, 16 years? I brought that up with the boys. And by the way, I got to apologise because I had Adam and Ruben here in the Kiss studios. And, yeah, one of the mics was playing up. It's just such a typical tech thing. And anyway, apologies about the shitty audio. Hence why we're only playing 50 seconds of this chat.
2: It took 16 years, but yeah. We got there in the end.
0: Paradise is epic. It's so good. And I genuinely mean that. And can I tell you my favorite thing? And I think I said this to Rubes when I jumped on the boat. There's only one thing that was missing from the launch party, which was incredible. It was on a boat. It was so, so fun. And that guest was Jack Thompson.
3: I know.
0: I wanted him there so bad.
3: Yeah.
0: Dude, and it's actually Jack's voice, right?
3: It is. Oh, yeah. We need to bring Jack somewhere. I feel like he lives in the clouds, in like a temple in the clouds. Mm-hmm. He's an ethereal being.
0: Yeah, but how would he be dressed? Because when I think about Jack Thompson.
3: He's a heavy operator.
0: Yeah.
3: He doesn't mess about.
2: Although on that pirate ship, you know, he could have dressed up as a pirate.
3: And he doesn't play games.
0: Yeah, he's got a gnarly beard these days too.
3: He's got a great beard. Yeah, he holds it down. Stern man, yet a very warm, loving man.
0: Wow, love those boys. And the album Paradise is so good. Check it out, consume it. It is Peking Duck. This is Forever right here on Kiss.

Hey, we're Kiss Australia. This is brand new music out of Amy Shark. The album is called Soft Pop. It's incredible, but get this one. This is Movies. This is Kiss New Music. I watch the

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how you doing? We're Kiss Australia. We're 100% Aussie music. This is Troy Sivan's latest one. It's really different from Troy. I'm going to be honest. Like, first listen, I was like, ooh. So I've warmed up and it clicks. I get it and I'm into it. And I love the film clip too. The film clip's got Nicole Kidman in it. She's the best. Troy Sivan, Kiss New Music here on Kiss Australia. She's welcome.

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0: 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And this year is going to be next level. Bigger stars, bigger moments, bigger Vegas energy. 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
4: 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I'm so obsessed with this lineup.
0: Even more huge names still to be added. All live, all on one stage. Over two massive nights in Las Vegas. This isn't just a concert.
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10: And he passes it. The striker comes inside. He shoots.
11: Can I get a Heineken, please?
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12: Let's go!
13: Oh, bring it in, mate. Bring it in.
12: What a goal. Can you believe it?
14: Here you go. Your Heineken.

0: Sorry, can I get another one for... Wait, what's your name again?
1: Tom. I'm Tom.
0: Ah, nice to meet you, Tom. Another Heineken for Tom, please.
1: Oh, cheers, mate.
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0: It's Will and Woody. Hope you're having a wonderful drive home. Burning the candle at both ends, obviously, if you're up at this time. And can I be the first to say, well done. Wherever you're going, maybe you're transporting a heart.
1: Yeah.
0: You know what I mean? Like,
1: heart. Shoot, I think most people are just, you know, working shift or driving a truck or something.
0: But yes, you're transporting a heart. But you know what? If you're not transporting a heart, I think they're probably more the people we should chat at. You know, like,
1: oh, yeah.
0: I know you could be Beyonce, but they're not.
1: Ah, true.
0: So just like, you're delivering a late night pizza right now. And that's awesome as well.
1: That's cool.
0: And that's awesome.
1: That's cool.
0: And
1: you're driving Uber is, right now. What's up?
0: Yeah. And for that, yeah. Who's in your car?
1: Oh, can't answer that. Back.
0: Anyway, if you're a bit bored right now in your car, well, here's our best bits from yesterday's show. And I hope you bloody enjoy it. Have a slice of pizza, by the way. Everyone will get around that. I wouldn't be angry if someone took a slice of my pizza. I'd be like, well done you. You deserved it. You deserved it. It's Will and Woody.

0: happens after midnight, except these two.
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2: Right now on 13 106.5, it is the game that you all know and love. And not just because it's $10,000 if you get 16 cans in a row. It's because we love the game, Woods. It's beer or soft drink. Can you guess the can based on the sound of the can opening?
3: I'm going to say it's a soft drink. Can you hear it?
4: It's a beer. Can you hear it?
5: Yeah. Does he know? Does he know? Does he know?
6: All right, Rory, you're first up, my friend. Are you ready to go?
7: Mate, ready.
6: All right, mate, I'm ready in here. You've played before. You've been on air before, Rory.
7: I have indeed.
6: What'd you get?
7: I think it was when Will or Woody, either one of you had never done it before and you had to hold the beers.
2: Oh, I was opening the cans for you because Woods was away. Yes.
6: Fair dinkum.
2: Yes.
6: All right, Rory.
2: Well, you've got Woody cracking for you today. Yeah. He's the official cracker, Rory. So
6: that's it, mate.
2: Hopefully this will help you. How many did you get last time?
7: I think it was like five, mate. But
2: five.
7: I reckon I got six, and you guys just threw me under the bus.
2: Is that right, mate?
6: We don't like throw. Us.
2: This is just that we're just ruled like by the cans here. There's yeah, we don't it. Actually. We can't do anything.
6: No, we can't, mate.
7: I'm pulling your leg. No, I had a baby in the back and it was screaming and I couldn't figure out.
6: Hey, Rory, let's crack a can, man. Here we go. Can one.
7: Beer.
6: Bingo. Beer. Well done. Sorry, I was just leaving a bit of suspense there, obviously. Beautiful. Beautiful areas, Rory. All right, you ready for can number two?
7: Let's do it.
6: Let's go, baby.
7: Soft drink.
2: Nah, that was a beer.
6: Gone, Rory.
2: Bad luck.
6: Gone. Sorry, Rory.
2: No skullduggery there, Rory.
6: This is clean. Clean, can you hear it? Chloe wants to play some clean, can you hear it? Chloe, how are you?
8: I'm good, thank you. How are you?
6: Outstanding. I'm feeling good. Here's your first can, Chloe.
8: All right. Soft drink.
2: Yes, Chloe. Bang. Good. Bang. Clean. Hit it out of the park.
6: Really good, Chloe.
2: Hit it out of the park. Beer or soft drink based on the sound of the can opening. It is Can You Hear It? If you've just tuned in, 13 106.5. If you'd like to play, can two for Chloe.
8: All right.
2: Hey.
8: Beer.
2: That was a softie, but...
6: Sorry, shocking. Oh. Look, shocking crack has to be said. Chloe, that's on me. That's on me. Because of that, you can have a Can You Hear It stubby holder. That's on me.
8: Thank you.
6: No worries at all.
2: Send it through to you.
6: Shocking crack. Won't happen again. Suzanne, you want to play?
2: You're a bit nowhere.
9: Yes, I do indeed.
6: Righto, Suzanne. I love your energy. Here we go. Can one.
9: I'm there.
6: When you say you're there, what are you talking about, Suzanne?
9: Where am I? Oh, I don't know, somewhere.
6: Yeah, we're all somewhere, Suzanne. All right, here's can one.
9: But I'm not a beer or a soft drinker. I love a wine.
6: Well, that won't help you at all, Suzanne, but it certainly sounds like you like a wine.
2: Who put Suzanne across? What is going on?
6: You ready for your first can?
9: I am ready.
6: And you know what? If you're a wine lover, let us know if it's a cork as well, okay?
9: Okay,
6: we'll throw that in there. Okay, here's number one.
9: Oh, I'm going B.
2: Nice, Suzanne.
6: Look out.
9: Woohoo.
6: Okay, can number two, Suzanne.
9: Yep. Oh, beer again.
6: Oh, there, Suzanne. Well done, Suzanne. It's going to hook you over the song, but
2: come on. Go, Suzanne.
6: All right. Can number three for you, Suzanne.
9: Okay. Beer again.
6: Oh, there, Suzanne. We're going to go to a song.
9: Okay.
6: All right. Wherever you are, Suzanne, let's earn your wines tonight responsibly.
2: Good on you, Suzanne.
6: Hang on. We haven't told her if she's...
2: No. She's more of her up next. Will and Woody.

0: places you've ever been to. Will and Woody keeping you up.
1: Don't forget our Chemist Warehouse Dad Venture is this weekend, taking our little girls to Warner Brothers Movie World for the first time, a three-year-old and a four-year-old. Make sure you're tuning in on Monday. You can hear all the action from the madness. Right now, though, it's beer or soft drink based on the sound of the can opening.
2: Can you hear it?
3: Suzanne is our current player. Before the song, Suzanne, you guessed beer.
4: I did.
3: That is correct, Suzanne.
1: Nice, well, Suzanne.
3: Well done.
1: Nice, Suzanne.
3: That's the
1: what was that?
4: I should have gone cork.
1: You got beer. So that was the right answer.
3: We have said to you, though, because you're a wine lover, there might be a cork thrown in there, which might sound like it. Who knows? Who knows, Suzanne?
4: Who knows?
3: Okay, so here is can number four.
4: Okay.
3: Sorry, hold on.
4: I didn't hear that one.
3: Just wait, just give me a second. Did you hear that, Suzanne?
4: That was a cork.
3: Yeah! Wine for the
4: love
3: team.
4: Love your work, boys. Love your work.
3: Oh, we love your work too.
1: Good on you, Suzanne.
3: That's four, Suzanne.
1: Suzanne,
3: well done.
1: Good for you.
3: Let's go for can number five,
1: I
3: Suzanne.
1: I love cork.
4: I love a roll.
1: Gee whiz.
4: Oh. I'm going to go soft drink.
1: Suzanne. Yay! Nice, Suzanne.
4: Oh, woohoo.
3: Going for, wait, if you won 10 grand, Suzanne, I'm curious, where would it go?
4: Oh, I'm going to Europe next year. It'll be going to that.
1: Good for you, Suzanne.
3: Truth almighty, Suzanne. All right.
1: Suzanne, have you heard the song Suzanne by Leonard Cohen?
4: No, I have not.
1: You should look it up.
3: Oh, yeah.
4: I only know the one. Oh, Suzanne, don't you cry for me.
1: Oh, yeah, don't you cry for me, because
4: I come from Alabama
1: with my banjo on my knee. Yeah, nice. Yeah.
3: Beautiful.
4: I did not give up my day job.
3: No. I love that rendition.
1: A little bit of a duet there for everyone.
3: Okay. Can number six, Suzanne, here it is.
4: Okay. Drink.
1: Yes, Suzanne.
3: Oh boy, Suzanne.
1: Suzanne, she's on one.
3: You are.
1: She's found a gear.
3: What are you doing tonight, Suzanne?
4: I'm going to the RSL. What's the prize win?
3: You go the pies.
4: Go the pies.
3: Love that, Suzanne. Okay, can number seven for you, Suzanne.
4: Oh, that was a bit sneaky one, that one, I think. This is a 50-50. I'm going to go cork. No, I'm joking. It was very soft, so I'm going to go soft drink.
1: Sorry, Suzanne. It was a beer. It was a beer, Suzanne. Yeah. It was so nice to meet you, though, Suzanne. You can have yourself a Can You Hear It stubby holder to remember us by.
4: Oh, awesome. Thanks, guys. You do a great job.
1: Thanks, Suzanne.
3: Go the pies.
1: Hey, Suzanne, you know, if you survive the hangover after the pies win tonight, we're taking our girls on the dad venture. We're taking them up to Warner Brothers Movie World for the first time next week. So you'll
4: Are
1: be
4: you
1: able to hear
4: it. Yeah?
1: Yeah, we're taking them with us over the weekend, so you'll be able to hear it all next week on the radio.
4: Oh, I thought you were saying you're going to take me with you.
3: You can come if you want. You want to come?
4: No, I'll be on a cruise to the South Pacific.
1: Whoa, jeez. Bloody duh.
3: Mine, Suzanne.
1: Where did that come from? You're going to watch the pie in a second. You're watching the pies tonight.
4: And then watching the pies tonight.
1: And then what time does the boat leave?
4: Not tonight, but next week when you're away.
1: Oh, you're
4: going next week with your kids?
3: No, it's on the weekend. We're going on the weekend.
1: This weekend.
4: I have to tune in for it then.
1: Yeah, okay. Absolutely, Suzanne.
3: Yeah,
1: nice. Good for you, Suzanne.
4: They sound so cute.
1: Oh, they are the very, very cute.
3: Any tips, Suzanne, for us with the girls this weekend?
4: Oh, feed them lots of lollies and then give them back to their mothers.
3: Love that.

0: 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And this year is going to be next level. Bigger stars, bigger moments, bigger Vegas energy. See?
1: Benson Boone.
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4: Snoop Dogg and Stella Lesti. I'm so obsessed with this lineup.
0: Even more huge names still to be added. 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

0: that just want to keep going. 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
1: Woods, you and I pitch a lot of ideas throughout the week. Not many of them make the radio show because the producers massacre them, they overproduce them, and you guys miss out on the gold. So look, the great thing is we've carved out 10 minutes every week where we get to do whatever the hell we want on the radio.
2: They may take our lives, but they'll never take
3: I might break rank here real quick. Does Mark the Man Daniel, our audio extraordinaire, have a Freedom Friday idea?
4: He does, but he doesn't want to come on air.
3: Are you happy to reel? Like, do you Mark, have
1: Mark's,
3: the idea?
1: Mark's voice is actually licensed. He can't use it on air.
3: Whoa. Okay.
1: Oh, yeah, he's got golden tonsils. Did you know, this is why no one ever hears his voice. You hear everyone in the team except Mark the Man Daniel.
3: Yeah, I love that.
4: Annalise actually thought of a great nickname for Mark as well.
1: Oh, yeah.
5: That wasn't me. It was actually Sexy Das.
6: Thank you.
3: Nice.
5: Do you want to say it?
3: Yeah, say it.
6: Yeah, you know how he makes all the packages for the show?
3: Yeah.
6: Pac-Man.
3: I like Pac-Man.
1: Well, we can't call him the package, can we?
3: I think we could call him the package. Pac-Man or the package?
6: Manny Pacquiao.
1: Oh,
3: Manny
1: nice.
3: Pacquiao. I like Manny Pacquiao.
1: Nice.
3: So anyway, so Manny Pacquiao has an idea. So if he doesn't want to talk on air, do you know his idea?
4: I do know his idea.
3: Oh, hit us.
4: I don't know why, but the other day you were talking about surfers.
3: Yes.
4: And then off air, you just kept naming surfers and you were like, oh, Taj Burrow.
3: Yes, Mark Occhialupo.
4: Mark Occhialupo.
3: Yeah, we did do this.
1: Kelly. You did it.
4: Kelly Slater.
3: I did it by myself.
1: Yeah.
3: Yeah, right, okay.
1: Yeah.
3: Anyway, that's actually...
1: You kept talking about how cool they were.
3: They're all very cool.
4: Yeah. That's actually a pastime. It's called Guys Being Dudes.
3: Oh, yeah.
1: Oh, I follow this
4: whole,
1: on Reddit.
4: Yeah, there's a whole Reddit thread about it.
3: Yeah.
4: Mark's idea was that people could call right now on 131065 and just list some dudes.
3: Yeah.
4: And then... it's your reaction to that dude.
1: Being so that is I really like that.
3: Like, any dude really in any field, like and we just go, oh yes, Keanu Reeves.
4: Like,
1: so you go like 1999 Anthony Koutafidis.
3: Oh, the way he could palm a ball.
1: My lord, is that guy hot?
4: Or like Russell Crowe in Master and Commander.
3: Get out of town. He's extraordinary.
1: He is good in that. Yeah. I actually think he deserved the Oscar for that, or at least a nomination. Maybe he did get nominated, actually. He was very good.
3: Oh, he's outstanding.
1: Yeah.
3: Outstanding. Yeah. Alexander Skarsgård in Tarzan.
1: Oh, yeah. Wow.
3: Beautiful.
1: Slightly homoerotic. But we can go the homoerotic route if you'd like to.
3: You choose what you want.
1: Yeah.
3: That's the thing. Choose your own adventure.
1: Tim Rivards.
3: Full stop.
1: Full stop.
3: Full stop. Oh, it's Tim Tam Genie.
1: So is it naming the era and then the man, or is it just naming the man?
3: I think you do whatever you want.
1: I think the era adds something because like current day Taj Burrows,
3: still good for mine. He's cool.
1: He's cool, but he's not 2000 Taj Burrows.
3: Yeah, but you know he's throwing sweet parties in Yelling Up. You know that.
1: Yeah, he's holding good parties, but I think it's in like qualifying the time and the place. Yeah,
3: okay. All right. So you name year and dude. We want year and dude.
1: Year and dude.
3: Yeah,
1: I
3: okay.
1: think he's all right. great.
3: I love it. 13.
1: And we can all feast. Feast our ears and our imaginations on what that is.
3: 131065 is the number.
1: Have you got a year in dude, Annalise?
5: Yeah, Leonardo DiCaprio, Titanic.
1: Oh, yeah. A bit boyish for mine. If I had to...
3: Yeah.
5: A little boyish, but then you compare to Leonardo DiCaprio yesterday.
1: Yeah.
3: What about Billy Zane Titanic?
1: Billy Zane Phantom goes to walks.
3: Oh,
1: Your pants. The purple tight suit. Unbelievable.
3: Yeah, talk about homoerotic.
1: Oh, my God, is he sexy in that. I would say if Leo, for me, it's Leo the Beach, I think is probably peak Leo. He's kind of like slightly sun-kissed.
3: Yeah,
1: he's
3: like
1: a bit wilder.
3: Yeah.
1: God, this is good. Oh, I think. Sorry.
3: Yeah.
1: Brad Pitt, Thelma and Louise.
3: Oh.
1: He's really, really...
5: Brad Pitt Fight Club.
1: Brad Pitt Fight Club.
3: Oh, get There it is.
1: He's hot.
3: And there it is.
1: Yeah.
3: And there it is. Tyler Durden, my God. Anyway, join us, guys. 131065.
1: Name the year, name the dude.
3: Yeah.
4: Year and dude. Pat Rafter in the Bonds ads.
3: Oh, God.
1: Yeah. Tommy, it's not even a year for you. Yeah, it's just an image. That's fine. We'll take image. It's just we need a little bit of sustenance for the imagination as to where you're imagining them.
3: 1998 US Open, Mark Philippoussis.
1: Oh.
3: My God.
1: Yeti, like animal.
3: Yeah, he was.
1: But gorgeous.
3: Mm.
1: Are we going to do this?
3: Yeah.
1: Okay, cool. Okay, well, look, the phone line. Maybe this is a great one for the text line, actually, before we just career into things. 0429 13 1065 is the text line. And Australia, I've been...
3: 2003 Ashes, Shane Warne.
1: Oh, yeah, I kind of like that look. With the, yeah.
3: The hair.
1: Yeah, the hair. Anyway, I've been bitterly disappointed with the texts recently, Australia. Oh. Text us, 0429131065. Well, I love when the texts are flying off the handle. It's great. Otherwise, call us 131065. We'll do it up next. It's Will and Woody.
0: It would mean the world to me if you followed the boys on the socials, as I don't have much time left. At Will and Woody on all the socials.
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0: 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It's Will and Woody keeping you up.
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2: 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It's an idea from our audio producer, Manny Pacquiao.
3: 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I'm sorry.
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3: Nah,
2: it sounds confusing.
3: I think Sexy Das is just bringing a little bit too much Gen Z to the naming game.
2: The Package?
3: The Package is Jake Stringer, mate, and we all know it. So I'm not going to...
2: His days are numbered, I reckon. He's dwindling.
3: Look, Mark the Man Daniel can't have 30 touches and kick 4 goals as far as I'm concerned. Now,
2: anyway, his idea just call us on 13 1065. Just name a dude and give us the year.
3: Yeah.
2: And we're all just effectively going to get around that dude in that year. It's called online, it's called Guys Naming Dudes.
5: Yeah, Guys Naming Dudes.
2: Awesome. I'm going to throw another one in there.
3: Yeah.
2: Early 2000s Leighton Hewitt when he went the singlet and the long hair.
3: Yeah, with the cap back.
2: Oh.
3: But come on, Leighton Hewitt.
2: What a glow up.
3: He was pretty. He was bratty.
2: Oh, yeah, but I like a brat.
3: Yeah, I know you do.
2: Hey, let's go to Dane here on 13 1065. Dane, give us the year, give us the dude.
6: Happy Friday, legends.
2: You too, mate.
6: Keanu Reeves, Point Break.
2: Can I just throw straight in there Patrick Swayze, Point Break?
3: Dane, you've definitely got... I think...
2: Everyone that movie.
3: I think Reeves... Probably peak. I think that's pretty good, Reeves. I think Matrix 1 is probably peak Reeves for mine.
2: Nah, Speed Reeves. Reeves and Sandra Bullock in that movie.
3: I think it's Bullock. Sandra Bullock's. 80s Swayze.
2: Oh, it's the mullet thing he had going on.
3: The shaggy textured mullet. I don't think a man gets any hotter than him in Dirty Dancing.
2: Oh yeah,
3: and that's 87. He's just peak everything. He was also like an amazing footballer. Like he could have been a professional footballer.
2: Doesn't surprise me based on the scenes.
3: Incredible
2: in Point Break.
3: Dancer.
2: Yeah,
3: he could do it all. One of the most talented people.
2: Did a great song. He could sing.
3: 80s Swayze.
2: Oh, it's the mullet thing he had going on. It's the shaggy textured mullet.
3: I don't think a man gets any hotter than him in Dirty Dancing.
2: Oh, yeah.

0: He's got a great song.
1: I don't know if it's a great song. I've got some texts that have come through here. Love the text. Thanks, guys. 0429 13 1065. Someone said, Jason Momoa. Oh, my God, yum. What a man. Aquaman, Jason Momoa.
0: Yeah, yeah.
1: Pretty hot.
0: Real good.
1: 1980 Magnum P.I. Tom Selleck. That is a while back, and I love it from Carter. I couldn't agree more. Three Men and a Baby. Tom Selleck for mine, if you've seen that.
0: Will, Patrick Swayze sang the song She's Like the Wind.
1: Oh.
0: Swayze.
1: Incredible.
0: Oh. This Swayze. Oh, God, it's beautiful. Let's go to Courtney here on 13 1065.
2: Hi.
0: Courtney, name the dude, name the year.
2: Mark Wahlberg in the Calvin Klein ad.
0: Oh, yeah.
2: He's in the underwear.
0: It's truthful.
1: Oh, yeah.
0: Yeah, yeah. Who do you reckon, Courtney?
1: I think he's a massive knob, Mark Wahlberg.
0: Whoa.
1: Yeah.
0: I've interviewed him once.
1: And he was a total tosser.
0: He took the chat pretty seriously.
1: A nice guy.
0: Yeah, I flew for the interview, and
1: I'm not going to say allegedly. I think he's a vlog. That's my opinion. Absolutely personal.
0: And I haven't
1: opinion.
0: Said that, but I did fly into state to go and interview him, and he walked out after 3 minutes. And I didn't think I was that bad either.
3: Sounds like he's got his head on his shoulders.
1: We've got some great texts coming here through, guys. This is Heath Ledger, 10 Things I Hate About You.
0: Oh. So Heath Ledger, Knight's Tale for me.
1: Oh, yes.
0: The dance scene?
1: He's so hot in that. He couldn't be hotter than that. Well done. Woods, you're very good at trumping these, actually.
0: Thank you.
1: Enrique Iglesias in Hero.
0: Yeah, it's perfect. It's perfect, Enrique Iglesias.
1: I did not know. I think one of the most remarkable things about Enrique Iglesias is that he was also the international ambassador for small condoms.
0: Yeah, good on him.
1: Isn't that crazy?
0: Make yourself vulnerable.
1: You just don't. I think that's incredible. He was a sex symbol, and that he was also doing that front and center.
0: Is he still married to Anna Kournikova?
1: I think he is. I think he is. That should go on my list of favorite celebrity couples. I've got here 1984 Terminator, Arnold Schwarzenegger.
0: Oh, yeah.
1: I mean, if you like the throwdown factor, great text there.
0: Yeah, yeah.
1: Great text there. Jeremy Allen White in the Calvin Klein ad in 2024. We were talking about Rat Boy yesterday. Annalise, you're a big Jeremy Allen White fan?
3: I don't think that was with me, but...
0: It's going to be... Cool.
1: No, what do you know? You love a Rat Boy.
3: Love a Rat Boy.
1: Yeah, he invented Rat Face, didn't he?
0: Him and Timothy Chalamet. He's going to be in the new Social Network, the sequel to
4: Social
0: Network.
4: Reckoning.
0: Yeah, Jeremy Allen White.
1: Allen White.
0: Someone's just written in Matt Damon, Good Will Hunting, 1997. Yeah, T. That's...
1: Talented Mr. Ripley, Matt Damon as well. Oh, actually, sorry. Talented Mr. Ripley, Jude Law.
0: Alfie Jude Law.
1: Jude Law is so hot right now.
0: Yeah.
1: Michael Caine.
0: Sorry, Lynn.
1: Sorry, this is a cracker. This is almost, I reckon, peak man. Charlie Hunnam, Sons of Anarchy.
0: Oh,
1: He is seriously sexy, Charlie Hunnam. He could shave my head, wax my body, and use me as a surfboard.
0: He could for all of us.
1: He's beautiful.
0: Green Street Hooligans, Charlie Hunnam as well. Early work from Charlie. Let's go to Lynn here.
1: And I've got one that I think's going to win all of it after we go to Lynn.
0: Lynn, name the dude, name the year. Lynn.
1: Lynn.
0: Killing the vibe here, Lynn.
1: Well, Lynn, we'll come back to you.
0: Is it Line? Have I pronounced it wrong? Lynn?
1: No, Lynn's not there.
0: Lanolin?
1: Lanolin. Mate.
0: What, you go. What's the text?
1: I think, to round it out.
0: Here we go. This is the text we've got?
1: No, this is just... Kevin Rudd, 2007.
0: Oh, yeah, there it is. There it is.
1: The year that he won the election.
0: Lock the game.
1: He doesn't look better than that.
0: Kevin 07.
1: Genius.
0: Genius. And when he absolutely cracked it over no one drying his hair. You know that video that went viral?
1: I don't.
0: Him going nuts about no one having a hair dryer.
1: No.
0: That was sexy.
1: Okay.
0: Very sexy.
1: Hey, Lynn's back. Lynn, do you want to finish us off here? Lynn.
5: I'm here. I was here.
0: What name the dude, name the year, Lynn?
5: I'm gonna go left field, 1975, Tim Curry as Frankenfurter in the Rocky Horror Show.
1: Oh, there you go. And Valet Tim Curry as well. Great stuff, guys. Jeez, that was a lot of fun.
0: That was fun.
1: Name the dude, name the year. That's the segment.
0: It's
1: back.
0: Yeah, we'll do it on Monday.
1: Not frat at all.
0: No, it's not at all.
1: That's not at all.
0: Just
1: that's
0: admiring
1: not frat.
0: Some
1: just a few
0: fine
1: men loving
0: specimens.
1: A man. You didn't get a man in there, Annalise. You didn't get one in there.
3: I know.
0: Go. Throw one in there.
3: Oh, gosh.
0: Come on.
3: Jacob Elordi, always.

0: Will and Woody now on 0429 13 1065. And they'll be back in just a jiffy. It's Will and Woody.
1: Adelaide. When the gates open at the Royal Show, thousands of people will be walking through them.
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4: 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They're here all the time. I lose my dad in here for hours.
5: If Dad goes missing, usually the answer is Bunnings. It's a classic Dad move.
6: This is Dad's place. Kids can come in here into the store and they know that something that they'll find, Dad will love.
5: Since I was a kid, we've come to Bunnings with Dad and we'd be looking at all the things that he wanted to do next.
4: So to find a Father's Day gift should be pretty easy. It doesn't matter what your dad's into. You're going to find something here he loves.

0: Will and Woody, very late to have the radio on, but that might just be where you're at right now. And it's a pleasure to be with you. Mm. Whatever you're doing, wherever you are in this beautiful country of ours. Well, Joe, the great part for you guys is if you just tuned into us and you've never heard us before, this isn't some second bit late night show that you're hearing, guys. Mm. This is the prime time.
1: Yeah.
0: We're just so good at prime time that they're like, guys, can we package up your content and dish it out again later in the evening?
1: And then we wake up really early in the morning. We come in here because obviously we're live right now.
0: Oh, yeah, live right now.
1: And then we throw to our bits from our afternoon yesterday's show. So this was worth coming in to work for, just to throw to it. And here it is, Will and Woody. She left.

0: It's Will and Woody keeping you up.
1: Chemist Warehouse Dad Venture is this weekend, Woods. You and I taking our little girls on a daddy-daughter trip. Last time it was camping. This time we're taking them to Warner Brothers Movie World. Going to be awesome. It really will be a lot of fun. I am a little bit concerned with the energy that they've brought and they're going to bring. We brought them in studio yesterday.
2: And they bring it out of each other as well. It's like they supercharge when they're in the same room.
1: Like
2: and,
1: they're and our daughters.
2: Yeah. It's funny watching them interact because it is this weird thing. It's like if we were young girls, it's exactly how we would be acting as well. And unfortunately, they've evolved as well. Like we were using so much blackmail last year. It was just like, hey, listen, if you do this really well right now, I'll give you a marshmallow or something. Mm. They've evolved and they've figured out that that's exactly what we do and they've got around it somehow.
3: Emma, you're not going to get a chocolate ball if you keep yelling at me.
4: I don't want a chocolate ball.
3: Oh, no. shut up, lollipop man.
4: Daddy, lollipop dad.
3: You can have a lollipop.
1: Yeah. All right.
4: Yeah.
1: Oh, my God. So it's a full weekend of that.
0: It's Will and Woody.

0: good happens after midnight, except these two. It's Will and Woody, keeping you up.
1: Woody, last year we took our daughters on their very first camping trip.
2: Hey, look who's got a tent.
3: I think we both really excelled.
4: So I'm just going to go and put a fish on the end of the rod.
5: Look, look, he caught a fish.
6: Yeah, Dad, catch another one.
3: Yeah. But this year, we're stepping it up a notch, all thanks to Chemist Warehouse.
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9: 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Let me see your Batman. Oh, yeah, oh, yeah, oh, yeah.
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11: Oh, yeah. So this weekend, that is what we are doing, Woods. We're getting on a plane tomorrow at 9 o'clock in the morning with our two little girls, all thanks to Chemist Warehouse. I thought I had the iPad on the plane. It was stripped off me last night in a terse conversation with my partner. No tablet for me over the course of the weekend, which felt a little bit heavy-handed for the person who's not dealing with a four-year-old and a sugar high. But, you know, we're just going to take those pills.
12: Wow, that's hit you hard, hasn't it?
11: I just think if you're not the one who's parenting, it's pretty wild. She's going to be at home with my six-month-year-old. I'm like, all right, no dummies. Don't say that, do I? Yeah.
12: Well, you should. That would have been a great retort. I'm taking the cot with me, you know? I'm taking the cot. No screen for me, no cot for Jules.
11: My son's just the one that's suffering.
12: Yeah, that's true. But, you know, tit for tat parenting. It's bad parenting.
11: But
12: on that, so you've lost your screen, you've lost your tablet. Mm. Both of our wives, sorry, my wife, your de facto partner,
11: I appreciate that. You know that means a lot to me.
12: I know, mate. They have set down a number of rules. We're going to go to a song.
11: Yeah.
12: We're going to go over these rules again. Because I think you and I need to have just a good heart-to-heart on how many of these rules are we going to abide by?
11: Yep. Well, all of them.
12: Okay.
11: All of them. Religiously.
12: Are we doing... Okay. Which ones can we bend, I think, is what I want to discuss up next.
11: None of them.
12: What's going on here? Is your wife listening? I mean, is your de facto partner listening?
11: Will and Woody.
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1: Alrighty, guys, it's this weekend. So tomorrow morning, 9 a.m, we are getting on a flight with our little girls to the Gold Coast.
3: Mm-hmm.
1: Junior producer Annalise has been working overtime, put together a wonderful package.
3: Great itinerary, hot itinerary. But again, like, it's funny. It's funny when people make itineraries that don't have kids.
1: Oh, God. Farcical.
3: Because you think Farcical. You've got like...
1: It was an hour. It was an hour by hour thing.
3: At 11:40, we're doing this.
1: Yeah. There were 20-minute stints, actually.
3: I just... We've got to be honest here. That's going to be ripped up so quickly, but I love the work you've done.
4: Thanks. I'll be following the itinerary.
1: Yeah, we
4: whether
1: know.
4: You're there.
1: No, and it's
4: not.
1: Important. It's important to try and have the guidelines there. I think that's a great idea. Shoot for the moon if you miss you and land among the stars.
4: Exactly. Good. As long as I can make it to the Pav, that's all that matters.
3: Oh, look out. If you're going to be at the Pav this weekend, Annalise will also be there.
4: And producer Joe.
3: Whoa.
1: Oh,
3: all right.
1: Good for you guys.
3: And sexy
4: and
3: D.
4: Oh,
3: sexy
4: D.
3: Right. I'm glad you guys are all partying.
1: Take the sex to the Pav. I love it. Look at him. I'm not sure it'll survive him.
5: Uh-oh. A couple Gold Coast baddies.
3: There we go.
1: There's the sex.
3: There we go.
1: Wow, dials in. Level, look at him.
3: And everyone just turn it down. We're taking their children.
1: Yeah, so I was going to say.
3: Just ease up.
1: So look, we are very, very excited. This is a family-friendly bit. It's very worth just, exactly. I'm glad that I'm here to bring everyone into line. Now, as the responsible one in the team, Woods, I think it is important now to cast our eyes over the rules which your wife and my de facto partner have put forward for us that we will be abiding by to the best of our abilities over the weekend.
6: No screen time. The iPad is staying here. And then bedtime does still exist, so make sure she's in bed. No sugar, please. The veggie rule is also therefore still in place. So if she does not eat her veggies the night before, there is no sugar. I think it would be really nice for her if you guys make up like a chant or like a cheer for the weekend. And just make sure she's on music control because you always say the radio is broken and it's not fair. And if they want to change the song 30 seconds in, they can change the song. 30 seconds in. You must go on one ride as well that you don't want to go on just to show your bravery because I feel like, you know, she needs to see that from you. You don't often do stuff like that. No saying when I was your age more than 3 times a day. I would actually say when I was your age, no more than once.
3: Okay. That's a lot. For mine, I think the chant I'm very supportive of, and that was directly for you and your daughter, and I would agree that we can't go to Movie World, we can't enter the gates until you perform a chant for everyone.
1: Okay.
3: So you're okay with that?
1: Yeah, sure. Well, the one for you was the go on one ride you don't want to go on.
3: Yeah, see, this isn't about us, though. And I don't understand how that's a rule. Like, I'm not going to be selfish this weekend and go on rides. I'm going to be supporting my daughter going on.
1: We've got a whole production team there. No, we can look after Remy. That's fine.
3: No, just
1: and you've got a bit of a fear with things with heights, I quite enjoy that.
3: Not a big roller coaster guy.
1: Not a big roller coaster guy. I think they've got, am I right in saying, Annalise, they've got the fastest roller coaster in the Southern Hemisphere?
4: Yes, and tallest and longest.
3: Yeah, well, I don't want to be away from my daughter at any moment, so I'm going to stay on the ground. Another one I want to bring up is...
1: It's a rule.
3: Yeah, well,
1: mate, if I'm doing the chant,
3: stuff the rules.
1: Well, I didn't say that about the chant, did I?
3: Yeah, but
1: so I'll see you on the coaster, brother. I will see you on the coaster.
3: I'm a bit of a bad boy, and
1: if you're a bad boy, you're getting on the roller coaster.
3: Ah, damn you!
1: Yes.
3: Bugger.
1: Reversal.
3: Yeah, well done. Great reversal.
1: Thank you.
3: I tap. Next one for me. Bedtime.
1: Yeah.
3: Melbourne Football Club are in a final.
1: Yeah.
3: Saturday night.
1: Wild card round.
3: Wild card. It's huge. Yep. Melbourne v the Blues.
1: Yeah.
3: It starts at 7:35, which is 35 minutes after Remy's apparent bedtime.
1: What are you thinking?
3: Well, here's what I'm thinking. Like, what's worse? Me putting her to sleep and then sneaking out of the hotel room.
1: Won't be able to do that.
3: Exactly. So I think she needs to stay up late and watch the footy with me.
1: I don't think that the other option is you stay in the hotel room.
3: No, not an option. I think that can be bent. I think that can be bent. The no sugar one. Can you make sure your daughter eats vegetables tonight?
1: The police are already watching you in Victoria, sorry, about taking your daughter to the pub too many times. You don't want the same in Queensland.
3: Police were. We went to the pub last night.
1: I know, mate, and they were out the front.
3: We had grilled. Beautiful. Yeah, we had grilled. Yeah, I know. See, it's cute.
1: I
3: You're going to need to watch the When I Was Your Age insert story. Geez, you love that. You do that to me, and I never care.
1: And you're older than me. All right, look, there's lots there. There's plenty that we need to abide by. I think just the rule with parenting is just lower your expectations and then lower them again. And just do your best, get through, have a great time. That's going to be the plan. I know the girls are going to have an amazing time. Remy and Max, honestly, Max thought she was going today. She was devastated.
3: Oh.
1: It was just two sleeps is two sleeps. It's not one sleep.
3: Yeah.
1: Now.
3: Nice.
1: Yeah.
3: Nice. Man. That sort
1: of stuff.
3: I like it. A little bit of toughness. No,
1: strict. A little bit of strict. Tough love.
3: Yeah, great.
1: Tomorrow morning, we're on a plane, 9 a.m. to Warner Brothers Movie World to take the girls on the Chemist Warehouse Dad Venture. It is so exciting. We are so excited. The girls are so excited. You can hear all of it on Monday. And the great news is for you guys listening in on Monday that you will get some Chemist Warehouse cash if you've been listening in to the Dad Venture as of Monday. So tune in, 4 o'clock Monday. We will see you there.
3: Get a bit of Paco Rabanne, which is a beautiful fragrance at Chemist Warehouse. If you could smell me right now, Australia. Paco Rabanne.
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40: 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Thank you for dinner, baby. 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

0: those mates that just want to keep going. It's Will and Woody keeping you up.
1: Woods, a millennial icon is a household name. 25 years since their debut album, in particular Strawberry Kisses, came second on the Australian singles chart. 26 years since the Sydney Olympics, where they were not just Australian icon, global icon.
2: Oh, yeah.
1: And right now they're on the show. Nikki Webster joins us on Will and Woody.
3: Oh, hey, guys.
1: Hi, Nikki.
3: Hello. Hello, hello. Woohoo.
2: You're bringing out merch for the 25-year anniversary of Strawberry Kisses, which is crazy because we also have some merch currently on our radio show for Will. I'm just holding
3: DJ
2: up a T-shirt.
3: DJ Will.
2: Yeah, DJ.
3: Maybe DJ Will needs to spin Strawberry Kisses at his next gig.
2: What are your thoughts, DJ Will?
1: Could
3: and I
1: happen.
3: Could sing for you.
1: We could hook up an event. Yeah. We can make that happen.
3: Look at that shirt. Not as good as mine, I don't think. I'm wearing mine.
1: Are you rocking yours as well?
2: Yours is cool.
3: And my hat.
2: You need to wear your T-shirt more. See what Nikki does? She wears her
3: own
2: merch.
3: It's really comfy.
1: She's still selling it. Look, she hasn't stepped out of the sale mode. Look at her.
2: Wear the merch more.
3: Wear the merch more.
2: So 2032, the Olympics returns to Australia in Brisbane. Has there been any talk about returning to the Olympics 2032? Is that to be 32?
3: No one's rung me yet. No one has given me a DM, a message. I mean, I'm all for it, but I'll be really, what's that, 2032? I'm going to be quite old by then.
1: No, you won't.
2: Exactly. For me, that is iconic. If you recreated that song.
3: Even if I'm just there in the audience to experience the energy, I'll be happy to be a spectator too. So I'm up for it. I mean, it was the best time of my life, you know. Olympics and then Strawberry Kisses. What better way to live your life as a 13-year-old? It was pretty cool.
2: As Will said before, you're a national icon at 13 after that performance. Mm. You then have this highly successful Strawberry Kisses album and you're 13 years old. You run a talent agency now, Dance at Nikki Webster.
3: Mm-hmm. I run dance studios for the new talent of today, yeah.
2: What would you say your number one piece of advice is to like someone who is so young and dealing with all of that pressure and attention?
3: Mm. I always got told one piece of advice to like be kind to the people on your way up because on your way down they'll still be there. And that's something that I always kind of carried with me. So just to be really grateful and, you know, to take the opportunities but also stay grounded.
1: You also got two kids, Nikki. Your daughter performed with you last week on the Today Show, which is super cute. She's absolutely dead ringer, by the way.
3: The genes are strong.
1: That's crazy. Whenever my daughter sings or anything in front of other people, I'm always like mouthing the words along with her and I'm
3: That's
1: feeling
3: me.
1: That anxiety of being a stage dad. There's a healthy level of that, but then also there's like that, you know, there was that show, Stage Mums, wasn't there? There was like with
3: Dance Mums.
1: Dance Mums.
3: And,
2: Honey Boo Boo.
3: Honey Boo Boo as well.
1: Where you kind of like mollycoddle your kid into something that you don't want at all because you're so concerned about them.
3: You know, I think it's because we want them to be better than us. I think that's the thing. I think that's what I want for them is that I want them to be better and I want them to have better opportunities or to take the opportunities and run with them. So I think it's because you believe in them so much, probably more than anyone. That's why the energy is so strong.
1: Yeah.
3: And maybe because we understand it, you and I, about what this industry is about a little bit more, where they're cheering them on and being a great supporter, but also being really realistic about how hard it is sometimes in this industry. I mean, they're exposed to so many more things in their world today than I was, but it's also a lot harsher because of social media and you know, people commenting. And so we're also quite protective in that way.
2: Do you at all feel like if they're ever getting too big for their boots, Nikki, that like you feel the need to maybe like chuck on YouTube or even just bust into Strawberry Kisses and be like, Mama's still got you covered?
3: Yeah, I break it down. I go, Mama got this.
2: How across is she of your crazy success as a performer?
3: Look, I'm kind of blessed in that both my kids are really across it. They like to be across it and know it, and they know that it shapes, you know, the reason that we have these opportunities. So they're really behind it, and, you know, I think I'm the top of her Spotify list, so that's pretty cool. And that's without me even paying her. I know, how cute is that?
1: So cute.
3: Isn't that cute? So at the moment I'm still, you know, in with a look in that she supports me and she thinks I'm cool, so that's okay.
2: Oh, nice.
3: Yeah.
1: Do you look back on that time as, like, you being completely innocent, Nikki? Like, Strawberry 100%. Kisses coming out, top of the world, you just performed in front of the world. at the opening ceremony.
3: Yeah, I didn't know what I was doing. I was like, do you want to do an album? Sure. Do you want to sing a song? Yeah. You want to do this? Absolutely. I was like, I didn't know what I was doing, but it was just fun. Isn't that cute? So at the moment, I'm still, you know, in with a look in that she supports me and she thinks I'm cool. So that's okay.
2: Oh, nice.
3: Yeah.
1: Do you look back on that time as like you being completely innocent?

0: Tina Arena, Kylie Minogue, John Farnham, Olivia Newton-John, and, you know, I'm sitting next to them and they're, you know, supporting me and cheering me on. I'm going, hang on, this is weird. Like, I love you. And you're cheering me on and singing Strawberry Kisses. So moments like that was like a real, and they were just including me as one of them and not like a kid. That was pretty cool.
1: Whoa.
2: So nice.
0: Yeah.
2: Wow.
0: Yeah.
2: And now you're in that Parthenon. You're in the right up there as a talisman of that generation, which is crazy to think.
0: Crazy
2: to think. So you guys get your Strawberry Kisses 25-year anniversary merch available to pre-order now at officialnikkiwebster.com. Nikki, thank you so much for coming
0: on. Thank you, guys. Thanks for having
2: me. See you later.
0: Bye.
2: Bye, Nikki.
3: Time to say goodbye to Will and Woody.
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0: 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And this year is going to be next level. Bigger stars, bigger moments, bigger Vegas energy. 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
0: 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All on one stage. Over two massive nights in Las Vegas. 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
20: Good morning, it's Dorian Tassato live from the KISS Traffic Centre. A burst water main Hindmarsh on Manton Street near Hindmarsh Place. That is speeds at 40 inbound. Works continuing later, Unley Road 40 citybound, and check your speed, Adams Road, Craigmore. A lot can happen to the people you care about in a year, a month, a week. So ask, are you okay any day? Because a conversation could change a life. The KISS Cast weather for today, mostly sunny and 21, and right now it's 6 degrees. That's KISS Traffic and Weather together on KISS 102.3, the home of all your free Royal Show tickets.
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22: Morning, I'm Maria Gabban.
19: A woman is dead after a fatal crash during an event at the Bend Motorsport Park yesterday morning. It's understood two people were competing in a sidecar race when the accident happened, killing the woman aged in her 50s. A manhunt is underway for the arsonist who set fire to a car southwest of Adelaide last night. Crews were called to the blaze in Seacombe Gardens at around 11 p.m. The car was destroyed. Police are treating the fire as suspicious. More vigils have been held across Australia overnight for the victims of Nepal's flash flood disaster. The death toll is sitting at around 800 this morning, while 42 Aussies are among more than 3,000 who are still missing. Aussies are being urged to stay alert online following a string of major cyber attacks in recent months. Companies including Origin, Quest and telehealth provider Updoc have all been targeted by hackers. And Anthony Mundine has paid tribute to his late father, saying he's broken following his death at the age of 75. It's believed boxing legend Tony Mundine suffered a heart attack. Your sport check next. Port Adelaide veteran Ollie Wines has put pen to paper signing a one-year deal with the club. Now, it'll give him the chance to join the exclusive club of 300 games, joining Kane Corns and Travis Boak. And Adam Walton's US Open has come to an end on the opening day of play. The Aussie falling in straight sets as competition got underway at Flushing Meadows. Talia Gibson also out in the first round. The Kiss Cast is next. Mostly sunny and 21 today, and a shower or two, 22 tomorrow. Right now it's 6 degrees. And get ready for Ben and Liam. They're back in breakfast, kicking off from 6 a.m. on Adelaide's KISS 102.3.
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3: 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Anyone who's seen you haven't physically touched me, but like on stage, you physically.
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15: Morning, everyone. It's Whitey live from the Kids Traffic Centre. Roads are looking too bad for a back to work Monday, but it's what I'm going to look out for at Hindmarsh, Manton Street near Hindmarsh Place. Got speeds reduced through there. We'll be slow for works at West Richmond, Maori Road near Kitson Avenue, and those works at Prospect always slow in the morning, Churchill Road near Gladstone Road. And everyone on camera today, Adams Road at Craigmore. 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
18: Morning, I'm Maria Gabban. A fatal crash at the Bend Motorsport Park is being investigated. A woman aged in her 50s was killed while competing in a sidecar race yesterday morning. The rider was treated by paramedics but died at the scene. A suspicious car fire at Seacombe Gardens is being investigated. The blaze broke out in the vehicle at around 11 last night, destroying the car. Police are hunting the arsonist responsible for starting the fire. Canberra has announced another $3 million in humanitarian aid for Nepal. The death toll from the flash flood disaster is sitting at around 800. 42 Australians are among the 3,000 people still missing. Australia is pushing to become a major player in the global AI race. Deputy Prime Minister Richard Marles is off to the States to advance a proposed $21 billion partnership with the tech giant Anthropic. And Dolly Parton has been laid to rest in a private ceremony in Tennessee. Her family has confirmed the country music queen was farewelled over the weekend and laid to rest next to her husband, Carl. Your sport check next. Crows star Riley Silsorp says that finals footy is so much more than just another game, and he's told Seven his teammates are ready for the pressure they failed to handle this time last year.
14: Try to think about it, try to just sort of push it away and treat it like any other game, but I think this year we're going into it knowing that it's not any other game and trying to really, you know, absorb that pressure and be able to put the pressure back on other teams.
18: And Melbourne and Carlton have continued hot starts to the AFLW season with wins yesterday. The Blues and Demons making it 3-3 against Fremantle and Brisbane. Port, Hawthorn and Richmond also had wins yesterday. The Kiss cast is next.
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18: Mostly sunny and 21 today, and a shower or two, 22 tomorrow. Right now it's 6 degrees. And now it's time for Ben and Liam in the morning, only on Adelaide's Kiss 102.3.
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21: 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You looked scary.
20: Yeah.
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24: Good morning. Sound weird to you?
25: Does a bit, but we're professionals, so we're press on. I'm just going to trust that it sounds normal on your radio.
24: I'm also professional enough to know when the slightest octave shift has happened. To my ear, it doesn't sound
25: fully
24: normal.
25: To our ear, it sounds like this is the Bali DVD version of the show right now. It sounds like someone's been filming the show.
24: Yeah.
25: And then they've printed lots of copies of it and they're selling it.
24: To everybody else, nothing will happen. You'll just hear this. But what I'm going to do is I'm going to do the equivalent of turning the modem on and off again. So
25: okay.
24: I'm going to turn the desk off.
25: I like that.
24: And I'm going to turn it back on.
25: What happens if you turn it?
24: Nothing will happen. This will keep playing.
25: Okay. All right. Well, yeah, we're gonna do a force quit on the show.
24: Control
25: and
24: delete
25: see
24: force quit.
25: If it sounds better to our ear after.
24: I don't have high hopes. So let's just give it a shot. Okay.
25: There
24: so
25: we go.
24: You'll just hear music for a second. Still sounds crispy, right?
25: So, yeah. Producer Bell, are you getting a little bit of crisp? Little bit. Okay. Maz in the newsroom, are you hearing any crisp?
18: Yes.
24: Yeah.
25: You're getting crisp.
18: I'm getting crisp.
25: Well, call up 131065 if you're like, hey, guys, I want to enjoy the show. I want to win those show tickets a little bit later on. I want to call up and get involved with the 16 quiz. But you're sounding a little crispy.
24: In my opinion, obviously it's still audible. You can hear us. It's just sounding a little well done.
25: Yeah.
24: You can still enjoy the meal.
25: We're sounding a little AM, all right? And we are on the FM band, okay? Shorter radio waves. You get a clearer sound.
24: If you can manage to hear this through the crisp, 131065 is our number.
25: Do you think Kiss 102.3 are trying to cut some costs and they've put us in crisp mode?
24: and they're just gonna
25: hope that we didn't notice coming in of a Monday morning that we don't have the highest audio quality possible.
24: Put them in crisp mode. We've got to save a few bucks. 131065 is our number. We'll work on this in the back end. You call us right now, though. We are doing the 610 quiz right after this, and we have got tickets to go see Bryan Adams. Good morning, Adelaide.

0: Walk the Moon, Shut Up and Dance on Kiss 102.3. You are here with Ben and Liam across Adelaide. We've got a couple of tickets to go see. Bryan Adams is coming back to Australia with tour dates across February and March with his Roll With The Punches tour. 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
1: 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Hallelujah, it's 610.
2: Megan in Henley Beach, how was your weekend?
3: Really good, actually, yeah.
2: Oh, that's good, that's good. Well, the designs for the $96 million Adelaide MotoGP street circuit have been released. Few more trees getting the chop. Yeah.
3: Not good.
2: No. Can you please spell Kawasaki?
3: Oh, my God. K-A-W-A-Z-A-K-I.
0: Ooh. I feel bad because it's a curly question.
2: You know what? It's so close. I'd be willing to grant a pass.
0: Wow.
2: I like your vibe,
0: Liam,
2: Megan.
0: Must love your vibe, Megan.
3: Oh, thank you.
2: Well, hell, you're a silver member in the Ben and Liam loyalty program.
0: You know what? Just, I'll give you an easier one just so we can feel like you got one right. Can you spell Honda?
3: H-O-N-D-A. Thank you.
0: Thank you very much.
2: Yeah, nice. Hey, it's the last day of August. Which season starts tomorrow?
3: Spring.
0: Classic. And I'm loving the warmer weather.
2: Yeah, we used to have those ties at school, which was like their fake ties. They were like springy ones. And people would go summer, autumn, winter, spring, and pull the tie back and flick it into your throat. Good time.
3: On the elastic.
2: Yeah, classic. hey, we'll be holding our own bake-off later this morning for Royal Show tickets. Very excited about that. Can you name one ingredient in a lemon cheesecake?
3: Oh, cream cheese.
2: Absolutely.
3: My favourite.
2: Anthony Hopkins is now making music at the age of 88. Drill rap. No, it's classical music. Which character does he play in the movie Silence of the Lambs?
3: He's the serial killer.
2: He is.
0: You know the name?
3: Hannibal Lecter.
2: Very good. Some fava beans and a nice Chianti. Harry Styles has made a dig at Tay-Tay at his latest show at MSG about her wedding. Can you please finish these lyrics?
4: Paper airplanes flying, flying, flying, and I remember thinking.
3: Oh, I don't have a clue.
2: Oh, no, Megan, you did well. We can't give you another free pass, unfortunately. It means we're going to move on to Leah in Goldview Heights. You listen all the time, but you've never played. Is that right?
3: Yeah, correct.
0: Well, look, you've come right in at the end here. You could Stephen Bradbury the win if you can finish these lyrics.
4: Paper airplanes flying, flying, flying, and I remember thinking.
5: Are we out of the woods, is it?
2: It is, it is. Never has someone not backed themselves in more. Very unconfident, but that's okay. You
0: are
2: got
0: we
2: it
0: out
2: right.
0: of the woods, is it? I don't know if we are out of the woods.
5: Yeah, no, I thought so.
0: Well done. Hey, you're going to send you along to go see Bryan Adams.
5: Oh, that's great. Thank you so much, guys.
0: No worries at all. Let's check your roads, Adelaide.
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7: Morning, there is Whitey live from the KISS Traffic Centre. Roads looking pretty good for a back to work Monday. Just got a burst water mains. Look out for at Hindmarsh today. Manton Street near Hindmarsh Place, but not too many drivers through there. West Richmond a bit slow for works. Mount Red Road near Kitson Avenue, and look out that activity at Prospect this morning on the drive-in. Churchill Road near Gladstone Road. Camera blacked up right at Hillbank. 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You know you can trust them because RAA do. 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Right now it's 6. That's KISS Traffic and Weather together on KISS 102.3, the home of all your free Royal Show tickets.
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6: 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It's Ben and Liam in the morning. Back in Adelaide.
8: Back in breakfast. Come

0: Dale Braithwaite, the horses, Kiss 102.3. You are here with Ben and Liam. Beautiful day today. Only 6 degrees at the moment, but a top of 21.
1: One of my favourite callers of the year. I think you'd be in the same boat, Ben. I think anyone who listens to our show, maybe the podcast, would have fallen in love with Lunch Lady Margie. She is a lunch lady in Wingfield, drives a truck around there. And she, every time she comes on, she seems to sort of have some sort of catchphrase. And I'm sort of, this is, I'm just working on this, but I sort of was spitballing this the other day.
2: Get on with it, mate.
1: Yeah, thanks, Margie. That was the doll there. But basically what I want to have a doll, like a Margie doll that we can sell on the Kiss website. And you pull the cord.
0: And then it has all the catchphrases.
1: And it will have one of her catchphrases.
0: I think that's a great idea.
1: You can pull the cord. And it goes, you know. Sometimes it's like, if it's a plush toy, you can like squeeze the hand.
0: Yeah. Because there's just so many good lines.
1: These are all just like little lines that she said in the last couple of weeks.
0: Can you pull the doll again?
1: Yeah.
2: Double dog deal.
0: I love it.
2: Bloody legends.
1: It'll be a bestseller.
2: It'll be right.
1: Because
0: growing up,
1: honestly, she's liquid gold. I love Margie.
0: Growing up, I had the Woody toy where you would actually pull the toy store and you'd pull it and it would say, "There's a snake in my boot."
1: There's a snake in my boot.
0: And I reckon he had probably 5 to 6 catchphrases.
1: But she's got 10.
2: Wow, great Specky off the back of the truck. Awesome. Why am I wet? She's getting a piece of steak.
0: She can't miss.
2: Double dog.
1: Yeah.
2: Did you piss on me?
1: Okay, what's that? Remember she said that she'd spent a night with a gent
0: and
1: he'd wet the bed.
0: Right.
1: That was one of her many stories.
0: If we had to whittle it down, because obviously we played quite a few there.
1: Top is sort of, I like butter.
0: Yeah.
2: Butter.
0: Just the way she hits the B.
2: Butter.
1: I like a double dog.
2: Double dog deal.
0: I like double dog deal. The 3D.
1: I also like the one who's like, he's getting a steak.
2: She's getting a piece of steak.
1: Steak.
0: I was just like,
2: Bloody legends.
1: I hope, I didn't actually reach out to Margie to tell her we were doing that bit.
0: Yep.
1: So I like to think she's listening in the lunch truck at the moment and enjoying that as much.
0: And then
1: as
0: we can start to sell accessories. So first you get the Lunch Lady Margie doll.
1: Yep.
0: Then if you want the accessories, you get the lunch van.
1: Yes.
0: And you can put Lunch Lady Margie
1: and it's like,
0: in the van.
1: Now with all new double dog. Yeah, yeah.
2: Double dog deal.
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13: Adelaide traffic.
14: Morning, everyone. It's Whitey live from the KISS Traffic Centre. Hindmarsh, Bruce Woodlemate, Manton Street near Hindmarsh Place. Speeds at 40 inbound through there. Christie Downs, a Carvey bus, Beach Road near Goldsmith Drive. And look, car flows towards West Richmond, Marion Road near Kitson Avenue. Canberra, Horsey Road, Elizabeth East. 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
13: Now.
16: Morning, I'm Marie Gaban. More than 800 properties have been left without power after a car crashed into an electrical box and burst into flames in the foothills. The crash happened outside of an aged care home in Aberfoyle Park just before 3 a.m. Part of that home was also evacuated as a precaution, but the driver managed to escape the blaze. Police say the driver failed a breath test. Meantime, a fatal crash at the Bend Motorsport Park has claimed the life of a woman in her 50s. Two people were competing in a sidecar race when the accident happened yesterday morning. Australians have raised almost $4 million for Nepal as the race to find survivors continues. Karen Morris from the Emergency Action Alliance has told Seven the fund will go directly to those on the ground.
17: We have 13 of our 15 members, including Save the Children, Oxfam, Plan International, and they're best placed to know how to help, who's in need, and how to deliver that aid effectively.
16: 42 Aussies are among the more than 3,000 still missing. And Tom Cruise is returning to the racetrack in a sequel to the 1990s Days of Thunder. He's back as NASCAR driver Cole Trickle with Anne Hathaway on board to play the team owner and engineer. Your sport check next. 2027 will be the 15th season for Port veteran Ollie Wines. The 31-year-old is set to rack up 300 games with the club next year, joining power greats Kane Corns and Travis Boak. Wines signing a contract extension with the club for another year. And in tennis, a bad first day for Australia at the US Open. Talia Gibson and Adam Walton both eliminated on day one at Flushing Meadows. The KISS cast is next. Mostly sunny and 21 today and a shower or two, 22 tomorrow. Right now it's 6 degrees. 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
0: Good morning, Adelaide.
1: If you didn't know, we're holding a bake-off. So for anyone who can bring in some treats to 10th Street here, KISS 102.3, before 8 o'clock. Ben and I will be eating them all and deciding on who we think is the best. The The winner is walking away with the supercalifragilisticexpialidocious super duper mega royal show pass, which is 12 tickets, I think. So people have started to rock up. Anna, beautiful lady, she woke up at 4 a.m. this morning for this pear chocolate almond custard tart.
0: It looks simply divine.
1: There's like icing sugar on the top. Wade's come in with his Milo Misu. Looks lovely. Teresa in Salisbury Plains, you drove all the way from Salisbury Plains this morning and you dropped off what looks like almost a wedding cake. Are you a professional cake maker?
18: No, not at all.
1: Oh my, I mean, the amount of time you must have spent on this thing, we've not obviously tasted it yet, but it looks incredible. How many hours did you sink into this thing?
18: 3 hours.
0: Even the wrapping, you put it in this beautiful box with Teresa. Some silver ribbon.
1: My God.
0: Some strawberries on top there.
1: Would you have, I know 12 show tickets is so much. Would you have 12 people to go with?
18: Oh, yeah.
1: Easy.
0: Teresa, when I cut this bad boy open, what's going to be on the inside? What am I going to be looking at?
18: There's a vanilla custard. There's a chocolate custard with some strawberries.
0: Yum. Bloody hell.
1: It's going to be a fun morning for us here. I threw this idea out on Friday, hoping it would get some legs, and it's been a true joy having listeners from around Adelaide pop in this morning with giant decorous desserts.
0: Already got 3 desserts on the table. I don't know how many we're going to have when it gets to judging time at 8:30 this morning. If you did bake something and you want to try and win the 12 tickets to the Royal Adelaide Show, you bring it into our studios here at 10th Street and we will taste your wares.
1: I did offer up a sort of setup where there was like all the top 3 would all get tickets.
0: Yep.
1: And Ben pushed for 12 tickets for one. So it doesn't seem like
0: in it to win it.
1: Yeah.
0: Hey, Teresa, while I got you, would you rather it be if you come third, you get 2 tickets, if you come second, you get a family pass, and if you come first, you get 2 family passes? Or would you rather it be winner
18: takes all?
0: I'd
18: be happy with anything. No, I'd be happy to share.
0: So do you think that we should pivot from the winner-takes-all mentality and 12 tickets for first, or do you think maybe we should spread it out a little bit?
18: I think you should spread it out a little bit.
1: I'm team spread, but we'll see what the other bakers think. Maybe some people be confident in their efforts and they go, nah, all or nothing. I did this for the supercalifragilisticexpialidocious megapass.
0: Good on you, Teresa. Miley Cyrus, Flowers right now. We're going to taste the desserts at 8:30 this morning. We were good.

0: Miley Cyrus, Flowers, Kiss 102.3. You are here with Ben and Liam. Prizes up for grabs. If you give us a buzz, 13 1065. I want to know, did you get a serious injury from a silly reason? We've got tickets to go to the Royal Adelaide Show, which is not too far away if you get involved with this. I feel for the poor woman, Liam, at the park yesterday. There's a park that we go to with a giant slide. It's basically the whole thing is a slide.
1: Is it smaller than St Kilda or bigger?
0: It's, well, St Kilda is particularly large.
1: I was going to say. It's smaller than St Kilda. The biggest slide I know in Adelaide.
0: But when you think, you know, at a playground, there's big slides, this is bigger than those slides. Like it's
1: okay. It's probably a medium-sized slide.
0: I'd say it's from top to bottom, three stories.
1: That's a big slide.
0: It's a big slide. St Kilda, I'd say, is probably, you know, feels like five or six stories.
1: Yeah, oh, yeah. You get the potato sack going.
0: Oh, yeah.
1: Fly down that thing.
0: But I feel for this poor woman at the playground yesterday. I was there with my kids, and she was at the bottom of the slide just kind of waiting for her son to come down, and she'd clap every time. And he kept saying every time, "Mama, come on the slide with me." She kept saying, "No, no, no, no." He finally wore her down, and so she went up to the top of the slide. And I don't know if it was the pants she was wearing or if it was because the child was sitting on her lap, so there's a bit of extra weight.
1: Extra weight. And I suppose, you know, she's naturally going to be holding more weight than a small child.
0: Absolutely.
1: She's going to go down faster.
0: She sent it down this thing. Whoosh. Again, probably the satin
1: yes,
0: pants.
1: Yes, I was picturing the pant. I was thinking of the fastest pant.
0: Yeah.
1: And it was a satin type number.
0: Woo, rockets down this thing. The kid was
1: like
0: okay.
1: Like the pants a genie would wear kind of thing.
0: She did it, as a mum, she did a great job because I could tell that she kind of held the kid in a way that the kid was fine, but she shot out of this thing, which could have only resulted in what I think was a sprained ankle. I didn't get the actual medical report, but she absolutely wrecked herself. And I had to pretend like it wasn't really funny. When of course it was hilarious. but I would love to know, 13 1065, serious injury, silly reason.
1: Was she limping after?
0: She was limping, yeah. She was in pain.
1: Yeah, right.
0: There was a noise.
1: Protecting a kid, though.
0: She made a noise that said to me, sprained ankle.
1: Yeah. That was your medical diagnosis.
0: That was mine, yeah.
1: Across the park.
0: 13 1065, if you want to head along to the Royal Adelaide Show, I've got a couple of tickets coming your way if I love your story for serious injury, but it was a silly reason.
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4: Morning there, it's Whitey live from the Kiss Traffic Centre at Hindmarsh. A burst water main, Manton Street near Hindmarsh Place, speeds at 40 inbound. Chrissy Downs, look out for a carving bus on Beach Road near Goldsmith Drive and sluggish inbound Anzac Highway, Ashford heading to the city with a speed camera Judd Road at Elizabeth. Just 10 days until Paw Patrol, the Dino movie, roars into cinemas. 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That's Kiss Traffic and Weather together on Kiss 102.3, the home of all your free Royal Show tickets.
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0: Kiss 102.3 across Adelaide Lifehouse, hanging by a moment. You are here with Ben and Liam.
1: We're doing serious injury, silly reason, and it's been a busy morning here at Kiss 102.3, Ben, because we're having a bake-off a little bit later on for Royal Show tickets. So people from all around Adelaide are coming in, dropping off cakes and
0: we've
1: things.
0: Already gotten way more than we thought.
1: Yeah, Lee, you called through and said, I've got a story. And you said you're actually in the car park and you brought a cake for us. And we said, oh, well, you can just come in and tell it live if you want. We've also got three. That's all right. You've got three of your kids in the studio at the moment. It's all happening here. Yeah, Lee, what happened?
2: So I was six and I was on the Flying Fox at school. Mm. It was a rope one. You're only allowed one per swing. So I've gone off and my friend Alexander said, can I go? I'm like, yes, yes, yes. So we both swung off together. She pulled me down and I broke my femur. The teacher, Mrs. Gore, came along. I remember her name. She picked me up and told me to stop being silly. And there my bone was not out of my skin, but you could quite prominently see my bone there. It was a femur.
0: Very fitting name, though, Mrs. Gore.
1: It's a gory story, that's for sure.
0: Also, before you do go, really quickly, run us through. What did you bake?
2: So I have baked a half princess, half Freeze, Dr. Freeze character. It's a... It's when Liam has children. I know he's going to dress up like this when he has his daughter. He's going to be in his masks and costumes and a princess dress. Mm. It's a choc fudge cake with a chocolate ganache mousse filling with a Nutella, Swiss meringue Nutella buttercream.
0: Wow. Deary me.
1: You got your hands all. You're looking after three kids, baking cakes, bringing them in, being on the radio. Super mum.
0: Thank you so much, Lee. Keep your calls coming through. 13 1065. We want to know serious injury, silly reason. Coming home.

0: KSL 1023, good morning. You are here with Ben and Liam. $1,000 up for grabs at 7 a.m. this morning, not too far away.
1: We're doing serious injury, silly reason though, right now. Anthea and Mount Barker, what happened to you?
2: Good morning. I'm a special ed teacher. I teach years 7 to 9. And I've spent the whole year teaching my kids all the, you know, the Madison and the Macarena and all these other cool dances. Mm. And we went to the Ladies of Variety Christmas party. And as soon as they started playing the songs, my whole class came and dragged me onto the dance floor with them, where I danced for about an hour and a half and tore my meniscus on both sides of my knee
1: and was laid up
2: for 6 months.
1: Yeah, wow. You must have been doing the stanky leg. But to tear a meniscus either side, you must have been popping and locking.
0: You must be doing the stanky legs.
1: Yeah, indeed. Anthea, I'm impressed. Jacob in Anglevale, tell us, serious injury, silly reason.
3: Morning, boys. So when I was around 6, my grandfather was throwing me up and down, as you do with kids.
0: Yeah.
3: And my dad ended up turning on the ceiling fan, and my grandfather threw me into a ceiling fan that ended up breaking my skull.
1: Oh! I think that's a scene in, like, Scary Movie or something.
3: He keeps getting
1: Yahtzee and keeps jumping up into the fan.
0: So granddad throws you into the ceiling fan, fractured skull.
1: Oh, my God.
3: Yep. It was an accident, but, yeah.
1: Of course. Has it healed up all right?
3: Yes, there's been no concern since.
1: I was going to say, you're sounding great, by the way.
0: Gnarly, Jacob.
1: I wouldn't know you had a gnarly head injury. That is brutal. Carol in Mount Pleasant, a platinum member in the Ben and Liam loyalty program. Serious injury, silly reason. What was it?
4: Hey, guys. Well, basically, I was in my early 20s, and we were six of us hired on Island or Wedge Island, and we were having a theme night. Not a good idea to have a talcum powder fight with six people on a tiled floor. So, of course, that went really slippy, and I fell and smashed my head on the windowsill. Split my head open, and of course it's a storm, so they couldn't get us off the island to a hospital, so we had to wait 24 hours for a plane to plane to come and get me off. And of course I'm the only sober one. All my friends are quite led on Island or Wedge Island, and we're having a theme night. Not a good idea to have a talcum powder fight with six people on a tiled floor. So of course that went really slippy, and I fell and smashed my head on the windowsill, split my

0: hours later, and the doctor in Port Lincoln was not impressed because it was a big mess to try and put back together.
1: Carol, and, just popped into my head because we've met you. You've come into the Platinum Lounge before. You are a doctor, right?
0: I am, darling.
1: So, you know how sometimes people will like... you know, hairdressers are like good enough to like do their own hair. Could you have stitched your own head up, do you think, if you had a mirror?
0: Not at that place. So I was a medical student then.
1: Okay, all right, okay. You were still learning. Yeah, you were a little trainee.
0: So I could have done the Rambo thing, but it probably would have looked really messy.
2: Good on you, Carol. Good story. Ryan, last one. Wrap it up for us in Blakeview. Tell us about your serious injury. Silly reason.
3: Good morning, Ben and Liam. All right. So when I was about 8 or 9, I had a best mate down the road who had a trampoline. He ended up getting a new trampoline that same year. So what I did is I was jumping from a worn-in springs trampoline to a brand new one. Upon jumping from the old to the new one, I've landed, felt a shocking pain in my leg, ended up going to hospital. They brushed it all off. Yeah, no problem. And then found out only recently in 2018 when I went for to the doctors for like knee issues, found out that my ACL was torn back then.
2: The ACL?
3: Yeah, so torn the ACL, which prone the meniscus to start tearing over time, and yeah, ended up having an arthroscopy in 2018.
1: Oof, sound like our first caller. That's
2: the second person with a meniscus. I don't even know where that is.
1: It's all just the tendons around the knee. We should have got Carol back on. She's the doctor. She'd be able to,
2: she would have
1: known.
2: Tell us. Yeah. Good on you. Hey, coming up after this, $1,000 up for grabs with our pop quiz. If you want to have a shot at it this morning, call us right now, 13-1065. 10 questions. You get them all right. You're walking away with $1,000. No callers yet for this one. So if you want to win $1,000, you call us right now, 13-1065.
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14: Adelaide traffic.
8: Morning, there is Whitey live from the KISS Traffic Centre. Big delays at the moment with a smash at Wingfield. It's on the north-south motorway of the Salisbury Highway intersection.

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5: Now.
4: Morning, I'm Marie Gaban. We have a clearer picture of the upgraded Adelaide Motorsports Street Circuit. New plans have revealed a new look track through the parklands for MotoGP and supercars. The new 4K 15-corner track through the inner city mirrors the old Formula One circuit. A car has gone up in flames after a smash at Aberfoyle Park overnight. The vehicle slammed into an electrical box outside an aged care home and then caught fire at around 3 a.m. The driver, who allegedly failed a breath test, managed to escape the blaze. Canberra is set to unveil new privacy law reforms aimed at keeping up with technologies like AI and smart glasses that can secretly record what users see. Environment Minister Murray Watt has told Nine the glasses are concerning.
6: With people having photos of themselves, images of themselves taken by these glasses without their consent and when they don't even know it's happening.
4: And country music queen Dolly Parton has been laid to rest next to her husband Carl in a private ceremony in Tennessee. At her request, it was a small private service for immediate family. Your sport check next. The Crows have a change of mindset heading into finals this year after going out in straight sets last year. Riley Silsorf has told Seven they're treating finals footy as more than just a game after a shock in 2025.
7: You just don't really have any idea until you get out there, you know, to a packed Adelaide Oval with, you know, 50-50 Collingwood and Crows fans out there.
4: And 6 games of AFLW played out yesterday. Melbourne and Carlton have firmed up their spots in the top four with wins against Brisbane and Frio. Port Adelaide, Geelong, Hawthorn and Richmond also had wins. The Kiss cast is next.
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4: Mostly sunny and 21 today and a shower or two, 22 tomorrow. Right now it's 6 degrees. 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
10: Good morning, Adelaide.
11: G'day, Michelle in Surrey Downs. Have you ever had a crack before at the pop quiz?
12: I have. I play along most mornings. I've had a crack with you guys once. Didn't do so flash,
11: oh,
12: but,
11: no.
12: Second time lucky.
11: I reckon that is the famous saying. Well, look, 10 questions, minute on the clock. We'll give you a mega pass. How about that? So if there's any that you don't know, just call out. You only get to use it one time. But you say mega pass and we just won't come back to that question, okay?
12: Okay.
11: All right. Let's
10: minute
11: see how we go.
10: On the clock. Let's do it.
11: What is the maximum prize on Millionaire Hot Seat?
12: $1 million.
11: According to her song, what were Dolly Parton's working hours?
12: 9 to 5.
11: What kind of food is sold at the Zombrero?
12: Mexican.
11: Who's older, Sophie Monk or Ali Langdon?
12: Mega pass.
11: Who presents The Bachelor?
12: Lost my mega pass. Pass!
11: What adult cartoon series has characters including Stan, Cartman and Kenny?
12: South Park.
11: What day is Father's Day?
12: Sunday. First Sunday in September.
11: Pearson Hardman is a New York law firm in which TV show? About lawyers.
12: LA.
11: Okay. LMCT Plus is the subscription rewards program founded by which Australian billionaire?
12: Oh,
11: no.
12: I don't know.
11: No, I've just remembered the saying is third time lucky.
10: I was enjoying it.
12: I know. I was trying not to laugh when you said that.
10: Oh, you said, I don't know. Yeah, I don't know.
11: You sort of gave up. You'd lost hope. Adrian Patelli is the billionaire. Suits, the show that Meghan Markle was in, is the one we're looking for. Osher Ginsburg, Andrew G. He's the Bachelor, and you mega passed the Ali Langdon one. If you said Ali Langdon, you would have been right.
12: Yeah.
10: Hey, thanks for playing, Michelle. Third time's a charm. Next time you play, fingers crossed. Hey, also, before I let you go, do you read the Advertiser by chance?
12: Kind of. My husband does.
10: Okay. Okay, well, then he would have seen the scandalous article about my co-host Liam Stapleton here.
11: Hatchet job.
10: Over the weekend, it was revealed that Liam's living a double life.
12: Ooh!
10: I know, and they caught him. They bloody caught him. We're going to debrief on that after this. Oh,

0: Ava Max, Sweet But Psycho, Kiss 102.3. Good morning. You are here with Ben and Liam. I don't know. Maybe I'm working with the psycho. I don't know who you are anymore, Liam Stapleton. I thought I knew you. After doing radio together for 13 years, you think you know a man.
1: Yeah.
0: And then you read the advertiser.
1: What the heck was that?
0: And I start to question what's real anymore because I don't know. The headline reads, SA radio wife traumatized. That's poor Sarah. Traumatized over star's secret double life. And I start wondering, well, is he cheating on her? Has he got a mistress?
1: Yeah, well, that's heavily what's being alluded. honestly, the most scandalous possible headline on a nice article. Like, I was asked to come into the Tizer. Very nice. And just literally, it was my wife and I having a little bit of a chat about how we met and that sort of stuff. And then, yeah, over the weekend, the headline, traumatize star's secret double life. And, you know, it's that classic thing because it's like it sounds really bad. And then you click on it and then beyond the paywall, it's actually quite a nice piece.
0: The only thing that would have made this even better is if they papped a photo of you, like, putting the bins out in, like, a bit of a white shirt with your belly hanging out and you got your slippers on.
1: Just from across the street, like, so looking at this, like, mugshots kind of,
0: SA radio wife traumatized over star's secret double life.
1: Yeah, and which basically is just like, yeah, I dress up and we do, like, videos and that sort of stuff
0: also,
1: for TikTok.
0: If you're going to be critical, right, which I'll be critical here, there's nothing secret about it. It's extremely public.
1: It's very public.
0: It's the opposite of secret.
1: It's actually Liam Stapleton in one word if you want to see it on Instagram. Extremely public.
0: You've just put the word secret in there.
1: yeah, I know.
0: To benefit yourself. There is nothing secret about it.
1: But this is the thing. You know how sometimes there's a juicy headline, and then you click the article and there's another headline? Have you seen the second headline?
0: Yeah.
1: But the second headline is just as scandalous. This is the second headline once you get into the article.
0: Right.
1: Which I already feel like is kind of alluding to the fact that I'm running some sort of criminal operation or like I'm cheating on my wife.
0: Yeah.
1: Home affair. Liam and Sarah Stapleton reflect on radio, costumes, and the third person in their marriage. So now you're really like, okay, this guy's a piece of ass. He's cheating on his beautiful wife. He's dressing up as Voldemort, filming videos, but then he's cheating on her the whole time. And then when you actually say, and I know a lot of people don't go to the effort of subscribing or paying, but then when you finally pay, the third person in our marriage is you. they're just talking about Ben. They're like, and that third person, like, we break down with Sarah how she feels about the other. And then you read it and it's like, it's his mate Ben who he's been waking up with at 4 a.m. doing the radio show for 13
0: Especially
1: years.
0: Because why have you been caught in the crosshairs here when the advertiser come to you and say, hey, we want to do a story about you and your costumes and TikToks.
1: Okay, yeah,
0: great.
1: Cool.
0: So then you come in happily, do the story, and then they spin it like
1: it's
0: that.
1: It's like I've walked into a bear trap. There was like a bunch of leaves on the ground. I was like, awesome. Yeah, walked in, fell into a bear trap.
0: They've certainly got the art of the clickbait headline down pat, though, haven't they?
1: Scandalous indeed.
0: Michael Jackson right now, Beat It on Kiss 102.3. You're here with Ben and Liam, hanging out on your Monday morning, giving you Adelaide's greatest variety on Kiss. Good morning.

0: Michael Jackson, Beat It, Kiss 102.3. You are here with Ben and Liam. Good morning. Hey, just had an idea during that song. If you reckon you can spin a yarn about your weekend, but you can give it a clickbaity headline.
1: Yeah.
0: We'd love for you to call us 131065. I've got a prize here worth $150. Perfect gift for Father's Day. If you want to win it, 131065. Take a story from your weekend and give it a clickbait headline, because we were just talking about how the advertiser took a very nice story about my co-host here, Liam, and how he does some funny TikToks at his wife, Sarah. And they've spun that into SA Radio Wife traumatized over Star's secret double life.
1: And then you click on the article and it's like, yeah, we love each other and we like spending time with each other on the weekends. And, oh, yeah, it's a bit ridiculous, but, you know, I always let Sarah know a couple of weeks before, like, hey, I'm planning a video on X day.
0: There's a lot of consent involved in this.
1: Well, yeah, I mean, that's the thing. I think I'm quoted in the article saying I'm not a psychopath. Like, yeah. And also the costumes I'm doing, it takes me about 4 hours to get into prosthetic makeup, so I can't just duck off for, you know what I mean? It's sort of like, to peek behind the curtain with those videos, if you've ever seen them, it's like, hey, she doesn't know what I'm doing, but she knows when I'm doing, if that makes sense.
0: So if you are the king or queen of spin, if you can take a story from your weekend or even from the week gone by and you can give us a clickbait headline that we have to click on, you're walking away with a $150 Father's Day prize. If you want to win it, 131065 is our number.
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3: G'day, there is Whitey live from the Kiss Traffic Centre. Wingfield to smash on the north-south motorway at the Salisbury Highway intersection. Traffic is chock-a-block through there. I'm Mason Burst, Watermain, Manton Street near Hindmarsh Place, speeds at 40, and Christy Downs, car, the bus, Beach Road near Goldsmith Drive. 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

0: Kiss 1023. Good morning, Adelaide. Ben and Liam here giving you Adelaide's greatest variety. Currently 7 degrees, pretty chilly, but a top of 21 today. Going to be a beautiful sunny day, Liam.
1: Yeah, I did this nice interview with my wife, Sarah, with The Advertiser, and they've run with the headline, SA Radio Wife Traumatised Over Star's Secret Double Life, which is a pretty long bow to draw from I dress up and make TikToks.
0: Yep.
1: But, you know, that is, and that, you know, I think we know, I mean, that's just one example, but everyone always goes for the juicy headline in print media.
0: Well, Liam, we can't throw stones working in radio. Sometimes we will make a salacious headline out of something otherwise pretty boring.
1: You put a bit of mayo on it, you know?
0: Like, you know, sometimes we'll say, like, you know, the pop quiz this morning at 7 a.m., very winnable.
1: We know you're not going to win. Nah, sometimes they are actually... sometimes they're so easy that I'm like, is this a gimme one? Do they want it to go off?
0: Secret Stain, 8 a.m., your chance to win $5,000. It's got to go off today.
1: Probably won't.
0: The boss wants it to go for a few more weeks. But obviously, you know, if we want you to give us a buzz right now, 131065, if you think you've got the gift of the gab, if you reckon you can spin a weekend story into a clickbait headline... show us what you got. Deb in Largs North joins us now. Good morning, Deb. How you doing?
2: Good morning. Happy Monday, guys.
1: Yeah, happy Monday to you. Can you give us your big salacious headline from the weekend? We'll get everyone's headline first, and I think we can only pick one story to click on, okay?
2: So mine is parents almost receive lifetime ban at children's sport.
1: Oh, I like
0: very
1: that.
0: Very good. Because I want to know what happened.
1: Yeah. And you know what I will say? If you're running the Tizer treatment, I'd almost take out the word almost. You know what I mean? Just like parents receive lifetime. Even if they didn't.
0: It's just lie. Like,
1: just lie. You know what I mean? just like I'm lie. Having a secret double life home affair. And the third person in my marriage, which is Ben, my friend and co-host.
0: Very good, Deb. Don't go anywhere. Maida in Paraka joins us now. Give us your clickbait headline.
3: Hello. Good morning. So my headline is... husband achieves world first last week.
0: World first.
1: And once again, I'll just take out last week. So it's like husband achieves world first. You know, we don't need to know when. You just like, because we're going now. What is it?
0: I appreciate Liam giving live edit notes.
1: I should have been an editor, honestly, in another life.
0: Maida, also very good. Thank you. Nathan in Modbury, please give us your clickbait headline.
4: Morning, boys. My headline is Renault disaster ends in structure collapsing.
0: The problem with that one is, Nath, is in my opinion, is I feel like now I know the story. You know what I mean? Like the Renault ends in structure disaster. Like I know it's collapsed.
1: Yeah.
0: I don't know what it is.
1: Neighbors gasp as giant structure collapses in suburban street. You still sort of know.
0: Yeah. Neighbours gasp.
1: Someone may have died.
0: Neighbours gasp at neighbour almost dying.
1: Or you just once again go the lie thing. You go, four neighbours dead. And you go, oh my, in Redwood Park, I live there. And you click on it and go, they died from shock when the shed fell over. And you're like, oh, right, okay.
0: I think out of all the clickbait headlines, we could only choose one.
1: Yeah, I mean, I like where everyone's going. They're all sort of juicy.
0: I do, though, want to double click on Deb.
1: Deb, we're going to subscribe to your story. So we're behind the paywall now. So now you can give us all the deets.
0: We've just seen the headline. It says parents almost receive lifetime ban from kids' sport. What happened?
2: So my daughter plays mini-roo soccer. It was the last game for the season and everyone was just cheering super loudly and we're told to be a little bit more quiet. That was it.
1: Oh, bloody hell. Us in. And now we've paid $7.90 for that. So that's how they get you.
0: Good on you, Deb. Well played. We're going to give you that $150 Azario men's perfume set.
2: Wow, thank you.
0: No worries at all. Perfect gift for Father's Day.
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16: Traffic. Morning, Aaron Twighty live from the Kiss Traffic Centre. Wingfield is smashed on the north-south motorway for Salisbury Highway intersection. Plus, we have another collision on the Salisbury Highway, making delays even worse. Thibberton, a crash where Thibberton Road near Murray Street, Adibus Water Main at Hindmarsh. Mandarin Street near Hindmarsh Place, speeds at 40. Camro Bry Road, Felixstowe. A lot can happen to the people you care about in a year, a month, a week. So ask, are you okay any day? Because a conversation could change a life. The Kiss Cars heading for 21 right now. 8. 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
5: Now.
18: Morning, I'm Maria Gabban. Some people are still without power in the foothills after an earlier crash. A car hit an electrical box and then burst into flames at Aberfoyle Park just after 3 a.m. The driver escaped but allegedly failed a breath test. A new look track through the parklands for MotoGP and supercars mirrors the old Formula One circuit. Plans have been revealed for the new 4K 15-corner track through the inner city. The proposed $96 million circuit will host the world's first MotoGP event to be held on a city street circuit. Almost $4 million has now been raised by Aussies to assist with disaster recovery efforts in Nepal. Karen Morris from the Emergency Action Alliance has told Seven every cent will go towards helping those on the ground, with food, water, shelter and medicine top of the list.
19: One of the most important things about humanitarian assistance is it going to the right people? Is it being used effectively? Are the most affected people receiving the aid that they need? And there are costs attached to doing that.
18: Aussies are being urged to stay alert online following a string of major cyber attacks in recent months. And Anthony Mundine has paid an emotional tribute to his late father, Tony, saying he's broken following his death at the age of 75. Your sport check next. Port Adelaide veteran Ollie Wines has put pen to paper, signing a one-year deal with the club. It'll give him the chance to join the exclusive club of 300 games, joining Kane Corns and Travis Boak. And Adam Walton's US Open has come to an end on the opening day of play, the Aussie falling in straight sets as competition got underway at Flushing Meadows. Talia Gibson also out in the first round. The Kiss cast is next. Mostly sunny and 21 today, and a shower or two, 22 tomorrow. Right now it's 8 degrees. And when your family pass to the Royal Show, plus access to Ben and Liam's Haunted House every single hour, only on Kiss 102.3.
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0: Good morning, Adelaide. We're only half an hour away from giving out the brand new clue for our secret stain worth $5,000. Very exciting. Liam.
22: You caught me out.
0: Yep, I thought I might have.
22: Mm-hmm. Sorry about that.
0: Have you got a mouth full of pear,
22: chocolate, almond, custard tart? Yeah, sorry. I'm so sorry. No, I'm not supposed to eat yet. Sorry.
0: Now, let me explain. Yeah. We do have a super-duper califragilisticexpialidocious mega pass to give away this morning.
22: Do.
0: Basically, it's like three family passes, so 12 tickets to the Royal Adelaide Show up for grabs. And we said on Friday, if you wanted to win them, just bring in your baked good to the Kiss 102.3 studios. People have done that, but we were supposed to save it to 8:30.
22: People have popped in from all over town. We've got tiramisus, we've got baklavas, we've got big cakes, we've got tarts, we have got custard things, we've got jam things, we've got things with strawberries, we got like, honestly, the savoury stuff, the food is off tap.
0: There's more things than we could have hoped for.
22: Yes.
0: We did hope for a bit.
22: We're still hoping for more. Yeah, and I know this seems like, hey, Ben and Liam, you're just doing a thing so listeners can bake for you and you can eat their food. No. We're doing this because it's a fun radio bit. Always thinking radio first. Of giving away the tickets.
0: We're also immune to any bad feedback for today's show because I believe the boss is actually in town, Liam, to listen to today's show, and he can't have any negative feedback because we'll bring in all the cakes.
22: That is a great point. Didn't really like 740, but what do you think of the baklava? It's an instant. How do you feel about icing sugar? It's like an instant sweetener. Yeah.
0: All right. Hey, after Taylor Swift, Opalite, we have to tell you about the best caller we got last week. Shared an unbelievable story. If you missed it, we're going to play you a bit of it on Kiss 102.3. You're here with Ben and Liam.

0: Kiss 102.3. Good morning, Adelaide. Secret Stain with $5,000 is only less than 20 minutes away.
1: Yeah, and we got a brand new clue as well, getting you closer to that $5,000. Ben, we were blown away on Friday by an incredible story from Reseda.
2: I gave birth in the car on the Southern Expressway in 2015.
1: Gee whiz. So, and 2015, so you got like an 11-year-old now. They're all going well?
2: yes, everything's fine.
0: Was somebody there to help deliver the child?
2: I basically did it myself. My husband was driving. Yeah.
1: So you were trying to get to Flinders or...?
2: We were trying to get to Flinders, but I said he needed to pull over, but we were at the point where you turn from the lights onto the expressway.
0: Yeah.
2: And I won't go too graphic, but I said, like, his head's in my knickers, pull over.
0: I couldn't stop thinking about that story.
1: Crazy. And, you know, everyone doing well. And that, you know, that does happen. I'm pretty sure Paul Kelly was born in a car footwell in North Adelaide.
0: Yep, that's true. It's wild when, like, obviously, you know, Liam, you understand childbirth can be pretty wild. When you've been in the delivery room twice, like I have, like, there's so much going on when the actual birth happens and people are swooping in with scissors and towels and there's a lot of commotion.
1: So to think that happening just in, like, a Mitsubishi.
0: By themselves.
1: Terrifying.
0: Which is how I guess it used to be, like back in the...
1: Not in Mitsubishis, but yeah, in caves and stuff. Yeah.
0: But it's just crazy. They were like, oh yeah, no, we had the child in the car.
1: Oh, it's mind-blowing. I mean, I know we've mentioned this before, but the day, it was almost a year ago to the day that you and your wife, Sam, had your daughter, Jean.
0: Mm-hmm.
1: And I was playing golf with my dad. And saw you on the golf course. Just need the women's and children's there.
0: Gone for a walk.
1: Mere hours before. So even that, I know that's probably a pretty standard thing. But that kind it's of standard, I was like, what are you doing on the golf course? You're about to have a baby.
0: Had to have a hit, mate.
1: Yeah.
0: Had to have a hit. I'd love to know unbelievable birthing stories. We just had one there about, you know, in the car.
1: In the Southern Expressway.
0: What else have you got? 131065. Unbelievable birthing stories. We have got tickets to the Royal Adelaide Show to give away. We got tickets to go see live music. We've got a lot of prizes. If you want to win them, get involved. 131065 with your unbelievable birthing story.
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5: Morning there, it's Whitey live from the Kiss Traffic Centre. Wingfield is smashed on the north-south motorway at the Salisbury Highway intersection. Plus, we have another collision on the Salisbury Highway, making delays even worse. Penfield collision on the Northern Expressway near Penfield Road. Big delays there too. Another prank at Theberton West Theberton Road near Murray Street. Camera, Ilford Street, Vale Park. Men, Movember wants you to know prostate checks start with a blood test. 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Kiss car setting for 21 right now. 8, that's Kiss Traffic and Weather together on Kiss 102.3, the home of all your free Royal Show tickets.
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0: Kiss 102.3. Good morning. You are here with Ben and Liam hanging out on your Monday morning. Beautiful day today, top of 21 degrees. Beautiful day to give you Adelaide's greatest variety.
1: Oh, isn't it just? Unbelievable birthing stories. Give us a buzz, 131065. Ben and I were joined by Rosita on Friday. She was telling us how she gave birth on the Southern Expressway. Bloody traffic. You know what I mean? Sally joins us now in Old Ranelagh. You would have been down the Southern Expressway a bunch of times. What happened with your birth?
2: Morning, Ben and Liam. With my first, I was getting induced, got to the hospital, told it wasn't going to take that long, and sure enough, it took a lot quicker, and I ended up giving birth by myself. No one in the room.
0: Oh, really?
3: No.
0: They didn't come in at any point, and you just gave birth?
2: I told them I could feel stuff happening, and the midwife was adamant that it wasn't going to happen. Wait till tomorrow when the doctor comes in, but that didn't happen.
1: That is why. I mean, so, but surely in a hospital, there's all the call bells and things, you know, like even if you need like some water.
0: But I guess when you got a baby coming out, you're not looking for the call sign.
1: Oh.
2: No.
1: So what? So then someone walks back in the room and you're just, what, like holding the baby?
2: Just it, her head was out.
0: Oh.
2: And that was it.
1: Whoa.
0: Goodness.
2: Yeah. bit scary.
1: Yeah, I'm of course.
0: And
1: yeah.
0: The bub's all fine, born totally fine, all happy, healthy.
2: Yeah, 18 in June next year.
0: 18.
1: Wow, what a story. Are you getting that story perfected for the 18th birthday next year?
2: I think we should be a bit embarrassed.
1: Oh, that's a good story.
0: Good story.
1: Though. Yeah, yeah. Great. I feel like you hit it well there.
0: Megan in Ranelagh, this was your friend. Tell us about the unbelievable birthing story.
4: So she was working like 12-hour days. She played netball the week that, and she had a massive fall. And she flew to Sydney, came home with a full baby.
1: What? Sorry, I
0: sorry. Go back
1: did,
0: to the
1: did
0: start.
1: Did she not know she was pregnant?
4: Yes, she didn't know she was pregnant the entire time. So like, she was on diet. She did all these things, and she went to Sydney, had a few cramps, and then went to hospital and came home with a baby.
1: You mean she was trying to lose it because she was like, oh, I can't explain all this rapid gateway over the last 9 months.
0: And what? And then just didn't
1: wow,
0: know.
1: That is so wild.
0: You know what, Megan?
1: You do hear those stories. I mean, isn't there the, you know, the Stan Show bump?
0: Yeah.
1: Yeah, that happens.
0: Well, look, Megan, your friend and everyone on bump is not alone because Heidi in Hallett Cove joins us. Now, I believe that this happened to you firsthand.
5: Hello.
0: Heidi, what happened?
5: Hey, so what happened, it was during COVID and we were in one of our lockdowns and I felt really average and just really off one day and my partner was home because it was during a lockdown and he said, oh, you know, like things aren't really right, maybe we should get an ambulance. And I was like, no, I'll be fine. And he said, he finally got into me that we need an ambulance.
1: Yeah.
5: Things weren't quite right. And sure enough, I went off in the ambulance. They'd said to him, oh, it sounds like she's delivering a baby. And he was all excited and he was, oh, my gosh, honey, we're having a baby. And I was like, no, we're not. Stop being silly. And, yes, I was having a baby.
1: So,
5: and
1: you,
5: I carried her
1: know.
5: I didn't know. I carried her for 40 weeks. And, yeah, she was perfectly healthy.
0: Was there not, like, a noticeable bump? Like, could you not tell that you had a baby in there? Obviously, you couldn't, but, like,
5: So during COVID, so it wasn't our first lockdown. It was during one of our little lockdowns that we had later on, obviously about 10 months later. But it was, so during the first lockdown, I actually was all about me during their first lockdown and I lost about 25 kilos.
0: Right.
5: And then once, you know, like we started going back to work and things became normal, I just thought I was gradually putting weight back on. And one of my work colleagues was actually pregnant at the time and I actually delivered before her, but I was doing her job as well as mine.
0: Yeah,
5: so,
0: right.
5: Yeah, really funny story, yeah.
0: That's crazy.
1: Hey, that's, yeah, I mean, you hear these stories. It's like you rarely
5: absolutely
1: speak to the person.
0: Yeah.
5: And how's that now? And I've actually carried two children prior to her, so it wasn't even like it was. So I knew what, you know.
1: So that's even crazier because I get like it's like, oh, maybe if you weren't familiar of what it would feel like. But
5: correct.
1: It's like your third time round and you didn't have
5: right.
1: any inklings at any point.
5: No, not at all.
1: Wow.
3: Wow.
5: Every 2 weeks, exactly the same.
0: That's a wild story.
1: That is crazy.
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1: We do have a clue as well at 8 o'clock to give away for our secret stain, getting you closer to that $5,000.
0: Yep, that's right, $5,000 on KISS. Good morning.

0: 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Kiss 102.3, you are here with Ben and Liam, and we are going to be giving you a brand new clue for our secret stain right after this quick break. Before we do give out the clue, though, Liam, I was wondering, do you think it's okay if before we give out the clue, we do play a quick little game right now of Secret Stain?
1: Secret Stain, Secret Stain, Secret Stain.
2: Well, I don't think I get a say in it because you played the intro before I could answer.
0: Well, the reason I want to play a quick little pre-game of Secret Stain is because my son Freddie, 3 years old, listens to the radio in the morning. He's been dying to know what's the stain. And I said,
2: well, join the queue, buddy. Join the rest of Adelaide.
0: I can't tell you because only Liam and I know. And if I tell you, you'll tell the cat. And you say it out loud, and then grandparents will hear, and then they'll tell Bernice, and then Bernice will be calling up.
2: Yeah.
0: That's how Chrissy gets
2: Bernice
0: back to us.
2: Bernice is a dirty dog.
0: I've said that a bunch of times.
2: I don't like her. No. I met her at the wedding. I thought she was an awful person.
0: You never liked Bernice, did you?
2: No.
0: But I said, well, what do you think it is? And my son, Freddie, gave me his guess. I was wondering, can we get Michael Stain?
2: Oh, bring in Michael Stain, yeah. Morning, Michael.
3: Morning.
0: Now, Michael Stain, for those that can't see you, you are a dark stain.
3: Yeah, I'm a dark stain on a couch, that's right. Yeah.
0: That's right, on a grey couch. If you want to see it, Kiss 102.3 on the socials is where you go to have a look. Michael Stain, are you Vegemite?
3: I'm not Vegemite.
0: Okay, so I can tell Freddie.
3: I don't even think I look like Vegemite.
0: Well, he's three.
3: Switch on.
2: That was Michael Stain.
0: Too much Stain.
2: So rude.
0: All right.
2: Sorry,
0: so you can
2: be a bit blunt. Sometimes.
0: You can rule out Vegemite. That has not made the stain. $5,000 up for grabs. Well, thanks to Automasters. After this, giving out a brand new clue.
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8: Morning, everyone. It's Whitey live from the Kiss Traffic Centre. Wingfield is smashed on the north-south motorway at the Salisbury Highway intersection. Plus, we have another collision on the Salisbury Highway, making delays even worse. Collision at Penfield on the Northern Expressway near Penfield Road. Delays inbound there. Another prang at Thebeson West, Thebeson Road near Murray Streets. 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Heading for 21 right now, 10. That's Kiss Traffic and Weather together on Kiss 102.3, the home of all your free Royal Show tickets.
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10: Morning, I'm Maria Gavan. More than 800 properties have been left without power after a car crashed into an electrical box and burst into flames in the foothills. The crash happened outside of an aged care home in Aberfoyle Park just before 3 a.m. The driver, a 32-year-old man, allegedly recorded a positive breath test of 0.166 and has been reported for drink driving. A manhunt is underway for the arsonist who set fire to a car southwest of Adelaide last night. Crews were called to the blaze in Seacombe Gardens at around 11 p.m. The car was destroyed. Police are treating the fire as suspicious. More vigils have been held across Australia overnight for the victims of Nepal's flash flood disaster. The death toll is sitting at around 800 this morning, while 42 Aussies are among more than 3,000 still missing. And Tom Cruise is returning to the racetrack in a sequel to the 90s Days of Thunder. He's back as NASCAR driver Cole Trickle with Anne Hathaway on board to play team owner and engineer. Your sport check next. Crows star Riley Silsorp says that finals footy is so much more than just another game. And he's told Seven his teammates are ready for the pressure they failed to handle this time last year.
12: I tried to think about it, tried to sort of push it away and treat it like any other game. But I think this year we're going into it knowing that it's not any other game and trying to really, you know, absorb that pressure and be able to put the pressure back on other teams.
10: And Melbourne and Carlton have continued hot starts to the AFLW season with wins yesterday. The Blues and Demons making it 3-3 against Fremantle and Brisbane. Port, Hawthorn and Richmond also had wins yesterday. The Kiss Cast is next.
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10: Mostly sunny and 21 today and a shower or two, 22 tomorrow. Right now it's 11 degrees. 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
14: My mum used to give us our haircuts growing up and she said, you want a frosted tips? I can do it myself. And you got this little at-home kit. It had this tool with a very sharp hook on the end of it. And I remember it to this day. It used to hurt because she would shove the little hook through and it would always scratch my scalp.
15: And fashion is pain, honey. The things we put ourselves through as young men.
16: Good morning.
4: Good morning, Adelaide. We're about to give out a clue, Liam, for our $5,000 secret stain, all thanks to Automasters.
9: Yeah, so this isn't secret sound. It's secret stain, okay? So there is a stain on a couch. You can see it with your own eyes, Ben and Liam, on the socials. It's pinned to the top. So far, we've had one clue. And I wanna know, why does it feel so good but hurt so bad? Troublemaker, Ollie Murs and Flo Rida. We're about to drop clue two. Now, to my ear, that is a baby crying.
4: And to your ear, Liam, and to everyone else's, that would be correct. That is a baby crying.
9: Good to know my ears are working.
4: Yep.
9: A baby crying, Ollie Murs, troublemaker. What does it mean?
4: Ooh.
9: 131065. It's always... Because Ben and I obviously know, like, we're the ones who make the stain. And it's always satisfying because I can fully see the link now, you know what I mean? I'm like, it's interesting to see how quick people's brains will work. I know we, you know, we're sort of reverse engineering all this, but...
4: If your brain works fast enough, you could be winning $5,000. You know what? Because it's a Monday, I feel like it needs to lift up the vibe a little bit. Going to do more than one guess. So if you want to play, going to take a couple of guesses after Dua Lipa, Don't Start Now on KISS 102.3. Give us a buzz to play Secret Stain next.

0: Dua Lipa, Don't Start Now, Kiss 102.3. Good morning. You are here with Ben and Liam, and we're playing this.
1: Secret stain
0: for $5,000, all thanks to Automasters. Your brakes, they might slow you down, but are they going to stop you in an emergency? Don't wait for your brakes to make a noise before you get them checked. Call 1-300-AUTOMASTERS and feel the difference. If you just joined us this morning, then you would have missed the brand new audio clue that we gave out. So there is a dark stain on a grey couch. You can see it on Kiss 102.3's Instagram page. This is the first clue. And this is the brand new second clue, Liam.
2: What could it be? Rose joins us now in Largs Bay. Quick one for you. What's better, Largs Pier Hotel or the Palais?
3: I would say the Palais.
2: Yeah, both bloody good, though. You're spoilt for choice there in Largs Bay. What's your guess?
3: Baby oil?
2: Right, I mean, obviously there's the baby crying. But what about Ollie Burst? Yeah, that's a great point, Michael Stain. What about the other song?
3: Well, he's a baby's a troublemaker, mm-hmm. I would say.
2: Yep. Yeah, that makes sense.
0: Yep.
2: Yeah, that's an easy tie-in.
0: And I honestly think if you got a little bit of baby oil and you put it on a grey couch, it would make that stain.
3: Yeah.
0: But it's not baby oil, I'm sorry.
3: Yeah.
2: There's been no freak-offs here. Jason in Walkley Heights, tell us, what is your guess?
4: Hey, boys, I reckon it's Mr. Sheen.
0: Why do you say Mr. Sheen?
4: With the troublemaker, I think, like Charlie Sheen, he's a bit of a troublemaker. He sits the dummy a bit. So
2: Tiger Blood, yep, winning. That's good. And then, Charlie, I don't think Charlie Sheen has kids, though.
4: Yeah, but he spits the dummy a bit, so...
2: He does spit the dummy. It's good.
0: And what is Mr. Sheen? I think I've seen it before.
2: It's your shoes, isn't it? Like, it's like black shoe dye, isn't it?
4: It's like furniture polish.
2: Oh, is it? Oh, okay.
4: Yeah,
2: okay. I was thinking of a different thing.
0: Furniture polish is... Incorrect. Sorry,
4: no
0: Jason.
4: Good.
0: But thanks, mate, for playing. You play as many times as you'd like. Ali and Craigmore, what do you think's made the secret stain?
5: I reckon it's the Pantheon.
0: What's the Pantheon? I've heard of that before as well. Is that like a cream or a balm?
5: Yeah, like a cream for babies.
2: Like a baby cream type thing.
5: Yeah.
0: Am I crazy? I thought that was like a. Is it like a white coloured cream? What colour is it?
2: The Pantheon.
5: It's kind of white, but it goes clear.
0: Oh, so if you put it on a grey couch, eventually it'll probably go dark.
2: Yeah. And I like. Yeah. We've not really had a medical stain yet. So that might make sense for us to mix it up, you know. Mm-hmm. A lot of it has been like foods and that sort of stuff.
0: Yeah.
5: It's
0: not the Pantheon.
2: Sorry, Ali, it's not the Pantheon. We can rule that out alongside Mr. Sheen as well.
0: We play again after 9 a.m. this morning. Your chance to win $5,000 with our secret stain. Also tomorrow, I believe we're going to get out Michael Stain from the cupboard. And you can ask him a question.
2: Oh, wow, okay.
0: So if you want to chat with Michael Stain, you can ask a question.
6: I don't remember agreeing to that.
0: Well, you don't get to agree to it. You're in contract.
2: Is that right? Did you re-sign Stain?
6: That's it, yeah. Three-year deal.
0: Three-year deal? Wow.
2: Ready to get it.
0: He got you locked up.
2: They must really like you.
0: All right, you can ask Michael Stain a question tomorrow.
2: Look, Port Adelaide fans haven't had much to cheer about this year, I think it's safe to say. But up next... If you are a Port Adelaide fan, we have something very special lined up for you.
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9: G'day there, it's Whitey live from the Kiss Traffic Centre. Wingfield, a couple of collisions on the Salisbury Highway near the Wingfield interchange causing big delays inbound. Penfield, a collision on the Northern Expressway near Penfield Road, also huge delays there. And a burst water main to look out for at Hindmarsh Manton Street near Hindmarsh Place. Canberra, Bry Road, Felixstowe. 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

0: 5 when the lights go out on Kiss 102.3. Good morning. You are here with your mates Ben and Liam.
1: A fun fact about Ben Harvey. You are a Port Adelaide ambassador. Is that right?
2: That's correct.
1: You're a lifelong Port fan. You watch most of the games at home, though, I'd say.
2: Yeah.
1: You still support a lot, but you don't get out in public as much.
2: Mm-hmm.
1: And I was a bit saddened the other day because you told me about this exciting opportunity that you were actually invited to the Port Adelaide Best and Fairest.
2: Yes.
1: Yes, and then you said that you probably weren't going to go.
2: Well, it's a late night. It's a school night.
1: Yeah.
2: I got to get up early for radio.
1: I think it's more that thing like, you know, normally we go to things together and I'm kind of the social butterfly and you're a little bit quieter. So maybe without me there, you're scared that you won't be able to talk to all the big, scary footy players.
2: I was a bit scared.
1: Like all your heroes in the one room, you were scared.
2: I wasn't scared of the footy players. I was just the idea of sitting at a table by myself with other people around that I don't know. That's a bit scary because I'm like, what am I going to talk to them about?
1: You're sitting next to Aaliyah. There's no.
2: No, they're not going to sit me at the table with the team.
1: I would have thought so. I thought they'd break up the table. At weddings, how it's like cousin, friend. Like they try and like make sure everyone mixes. Yeah.
2: No, I think I'll be next to the other ambassadors.
1: Well, look, I know you're super scared, and I wasn't invited, but I would love to be there with you. But I thought, hell, why not get a chaperone for you?
2: I don't need a chaperone.
1: Someone who can walk around, have you under their wing of their really big tricep, and just take you around the room. And so you can feel more comfortable.
2: It would be nice.
1: It would be really nice. And that is why I have organized 187 centimeters of twisted steel and sex appeal. We've affectionately called him Truck over the years. It's Ollie Wines. Good morning.
3: Morning, guys. Ben, we're on for Ben F.
2: We certainly are.
1: The truck is in the building.
2: Can I say, and I know Liam does these things, I don't need a chaperone.
1: He's just a little bit scared of talking to the rest of the guys.
3: I'm the same as you. I'm a little bit introverted. I'm not one for these events. So we're not like Liam, you and I, and you know, we'll knuckle down and we'll get through the night.
2: I appreciate that.
1: Even that makes me feel better, just knowing there's someone there for Ben. And look, I don't know if you guys want to arrange to like meet around the corner so you can walk in together. So I have this idea of you're there, Ollie, with all the Port boys, you know, the drinks are flowing, you know, and Ben's just sort of like a scared little boy, like sort of almost like lost in his suit and he doesn't really know who to talk to or where to go. I'd hate to see that. I really would.
3: That certainly won't happen.
1: Yeah, having you there just to introduce him to... Is there any guys you want to meet, Ben, that Ollie could introduce
2: I mean, you said
1: to?
2: It'd be nice to meet Aaliyah, to be honest.
1: That'd be cool. Maybe... Yeah. Ollie could word you up a little bit, like, they like this, you know,
2: like this,
1: like
2: that.
1: talking points, that sort of thing. Yeah. Is there anyone else you want to meet?
2: A Georgiadis would be nice.
1: Right, and Ollie, you wouldn't mind taking little photos, and if Ben wants to pull his hat out so he can get it signed, that would be okay.
3: I'll be the little photographer for the night, and we'll tee up all the little interviews, and, you know, we'll have some talking points and some common interests.
2: Yeah.
3: It'll be a good night.
1: Okay. What a guy, Ollie Wines. Thank you so much, mate. Thanks for looking after him. He's got radio the next day, right? So make sure he's home by midnight, okay?
3: No, we're both young fathers, so I understand.
2: Yeah.
3: We'll be home. We'll be home to fulfill our fatherly duties.
1: Absolutely. Wonderful.
2: Good on you, Ollie, mate.
1: Thank you, Ollie Wines, Ben's chaperone for the Port Adelaide Best and Fairest.
2: All right. Thanks,
1: Good
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15: I delay traffic.
16: G'day there, it's Whitey live from the KISS Traffic Centre, Wingfield. A couple of collisions on the Salisbury Highway to the Wingfield interchange causing big delays inbound through there. Penfield collision and headaches on the Northern Expressway near Penfield Road. Huge delays there too. And Bruce Waterman at Hindmarsh to look out for Manton Street near Hindmarsh Place. Camera, Briar Road, Felixstowe. 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KISS cars setting for 20. Right now, 11. That's KISS Traffic and Weather together on KISS 102.3, the home of all your free Royal Show tickets.
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20: Now.
19: Morning, I'm Maria Gaban. We have a clearer picture of the upgraded Adelaide Motorsport Treat Street Circuit. New plans have revealed a new look track through the parklands for MotoGP and supercars. The new 4K 15-corner track through the inner city mirrors the old Formula One circuit. A car has gone up in flames after a smash at Aberfoyle Park overnight. The vehicle slammed into an electrical box outside of an aged care home and then caught fire at around 3 a.m. The driver, a 32-year-old man, has been charged with drink driving. Today marks the start of bargaining for our childcare workers who are demanding more pay and better conditions. Carolyn Smith from the United Workers Union says they're after a 10% increase over the next 2 years and better staffing ratios. Australia is pushing to become a major player in the global AI race. Deputy Prime Minister Richard Marles is off to the States to advance a proposed $21 billion partnership with the tech giant Anthropic. And Dolly Parton has been laid to rest in a private ceremony in Tennessee next to her husband Carl. Your sport check next. 2027 will be the 15th season for Port veteran Ollie Wines after he signed on for another year. The 31-year-old is set to rack up 300 games with the club next year, joining power greats Kane Corns and Travis Boak. Meantime, Ollie has agreed to chaperone Ben to the club's best and fairest and has told Ben and Liam it'll be a great night.
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19: 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Mostly sunny and 21 today. A shower or two, 22 tomorrow. Right now it's 12 degrees. 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
0: Good morning, Adelaide. The time has finally come that you've all been waiting for. And by you all, we do mean us.
1: Yes. We are doing the great Kiss 102.3 Bake Off next. You know how at the Royal Adelaide Show, how they have like dog shows and like, you know, which is the best pig? And then they'll do like Bake Off sort of things. Well, we have hosted our own Bake Off. We said on Friday, please spend the entire weekend slaving away baking, good listeners. And make sure you bring in your treats before 8 o'clock to Tint Street Monday morning. And then Ben and I will gouge on said treats all throughout the show during the songs. And then there can only be one winner for the Super Califragilisticexpialidocious Super Duper Mega Pass, which is 12 passes to the Royal Adelaide Show.
0: We have been absolutely blown away by all of the entries.
1: There has been a lot. There is a lot of food in this room right now.
0: Judging begins after Too Sweet. Very fitting song on Kiss 102.3 with Ben and Liam.

0: It's Hozier, Too Sweet on Kiss at 102.3. Good morning. You are here with Ben and Liam. Yep, that's right, The Royal Show. It's almost here. It is this weekend. Brought to you by The Royal Adelaide Show, presented by Drake's. Don't get SHOMO. Go to The Royal Adelaide Show. Get your tickets now. Now, you know when you go to the show and you're walking around and you go to the pavilions where they've got all the stuff behind the glass boxes and there's all those cakes and baked goods? Yeah. And you think to yourself, who gets to judge that competition?
1: Yeah, what a great gig. Although I'm sure it'd be very hard and a lot of responsibility.
0: So last week, Liam and I thought, well, why don't we do that? If you want to win a super-duper califragilistic expialidocious mega prize,
1: yeah,
0: which is 12 tickets to the Royal Adelaide
1: Show. And I did say maybe we should divvy it up because there's so many people, you know, maybe we could do like more family passes.
0: Yep.
1: Ben was quite clear on the fact he wanted one person to win 12 whole tickets.
0: So if you want to win that,
1: yep,
0: you go home, you do some baking, you bring it in on a Monday morning, that's this morning, Liam and I get to sample all of the wares, and whichever we deem best in show wins 12 tickets to the Royal Adelaide Show.
1: Now, first of all, everyone's a winner, okay? It's very hard to judge. I'm just going to give a shout out to everyone who came through this morning. Anna with her pear chocolate almond custard tart. She got up at 4 o'clock this morning to make sure it was warm out the oven for us.
0: And when she brought it in, it was still warm.
1: Because, it smells so like hot pear in here. Incredible. Wade with his Milo Misu, which is an Australian take on the tiramisu. Lee with her wonderful dress cake. George's baklava, stunning. Don't want to give away too much, but very, very nice.
0: Fingers were licked.
1: At one point, I did get a bit of Alison's daughter Tegan's tiramisu on my sleeve. Mm-hmm. I reached over for some other baked goods and plonked my shirt right in the tiramisu. Sophia's Mars bar slice, incredible. Teresa's Italian continental cake. Megan's flake cheesecake.
0: Oh.
1: Alexia's jelly slice, which ran me back to my childhood. My 10th birthday, I remember I had the strawberry cheesecake from the cheesecake shop, and like I just wanted to get that cake every single year. I don't know if they still make it, but that ran me back.
0: Let's just say I saw Liam going back for a few extra bites of the jelly slice.
1: You know, in Ratatouille, they had that really mean food critic, and then he has a bit of the rat soup, and he's like, his childhood flashes, and
0: he was
1: like,
0: his trauma.
1: He's like, I'm gonna change. I've been so mean to people. Yeah. The little rat soup was so good. That's what, and I'm not saying. Alexia, she's a young girl. I'm not saying your jelly slice is rat soup. I'm saying it's incredible, but it brought me back to my childhood.
0: It's your rat soup.
1: It's my rat soup. And that little cake this morning, whether you win or not, took me on a journey, which is what food is all about. Ariana had a cheesecake brownie. We had the baklava from Georgia, but then Mel had a baklava custard tart, like a bit of a spin on an old classic. Maya brought in some jelly cakes. And then lovely Rach just came in there with some choc chip banana bread cookies.
0: Oh,
1: you
0: they
1: could
0: had
1: see
0: salt.
1: The salt like on the top. Incredible. There has clearly been a hell of a lot of effort that has gone into this. Our blood sugar is spiking pretty hard. We're going to crash out really hard in the next 20 minutes or so. But we are going to do some more eating in this song. Bear with us. We haven't made our final decision yet. We are going to gobble up some more treats from our lovely listeners.
0: After this, we are giving out the show tickets on Kiss. Can't you

0: Britney Spears, Kiss 102.3, Adelaide's greatest variety. That is, of course, Toxic. Fingers crossed, Liam, that there was nothing toxic given to us this morning.
1: Yeah, it would have been the perfect opportunity for SAFM to sneak some ricin into some baked goods to kill us off. But no, I'm pretty sure no one's poisoned us. All the food has been lovely. We've been dining out on some incredible baked goods this morning from all around Adelaide. People are trying to win this supercalifragilisticexpialidocious super duper mega pass, which is 12 tickets to the Royal Adelaide Show. And we do have an allotment of tickets to give away. Some people are arguing, saying we've used this to our advantage. We say no. We just want to do something good for the baking community.
0: And when you are a judge in a baking competition, there is a heavy burden upon our shoulders to deliver the right decision. And Liam, I think it's time we do just that.
1: With fondant around our lips and jelly in our tums, it is time for us to make some decisions, make some harsh calls. Teresa in Salisbury Plains, good morning.
2: Morning.
1: Teresa, you baked an Italian continental cake.
2: Yes.
1: I have to be honest, I have a serious problem with this dish.
2: Oh.
1: The presentation, outrageous. And the flavour, quite frankly, it was unacceptable, Teresa.
2: Oh.
1: Because there is absolutely no reason something this good should be allowed to exist. Congratulations, you're third place. You won a double pass to Ben and Liam's Haunted House.
2: Oh, my God, excellent.
1: Congratulations, Teresa. You put in so much effort. It is truly exceptional. We did have a look at the crosswork on the cake. There was different types of custards throughout. It was really incredible work. Well done. You should be very proud.
2: Thank you so much.
0: No worries at all.
1: We're joined now by Megan in Findon. Now, Megan, your daughters had a bit of a bake-off on the weekend.
3: They did. Mm. They did.
1: I believe your daughter, Ariana, made some cheesecake brownies?
3: She did, yes.
0: How old is she, can I ask?
3: She's 15.
0: 15
1: years old.
3: Yeah.
1: And I got to say, Megan, I was shocked when I bit into that cheesecake brownie.
3: Yeah, I hope it was good.
1: Spat it out instantly. I spat it out. Right into Ben's mouth so he can immediately taste the best damn cheesecake brownie he'll ever taste in his whole goddamn life. Second place, you've won a family plus.
3: Yay.
1: The Royal Adelaide Show. Well done.
3: Oh, she's going to be so excited.
1: Oh, so was Ben when I started spitting cheesecake into his mouth. He didn't know what was going on.
3: Oh, that's fantastic.
0: Good on you, Megan.
3: Absolutely fantastic.
1: Yeah,
3: thank you.
1: No, well, and look, we are having fun, but we do need to deal out a bit of criticism here and there. Leanne in Mount Barker, you had your hands full this morning, three kids, dropping them to school. You still managed to find time to come from Mount Barker to Tint Street to drop in your dress cake. And I've got to say, Leanne, the cake was a total disaster.
3: What?
1: A culinary disaster. No, I mean it.
3: Aww.
1: The flavours were just all over the place. All over my taste buds. And every single one of them was lighting up saying, this cake is incredible! And you have won a supercalifragilisticexpialidocious super duper mega pass! That's 12 tickets to the Royal Adelaide Show!
4: Guess what? We're going to the train! We got the supercalifragilisticexpialidocious!
1: No, sorry, it's the supercalifragilisticexpialidocious super duper mega pass. 12 tickets.
4: That's the one.
0: Well done, Leanne. Congratulations.
4: Oh, my God. Thank you so much.
0: No, it was simply delicious. I'm glad the kids are excited. You got yourself 12 tickets.
4: Oh, my goodness gracious me. That's fantastic. Thank you so much. I can take even my adult kids and my grandbaby to you now.
0: Yeah, bring them all.
1: Take the whole street, take the whole class. Some would argue it's too many tickets to give one person. That's okay. We press on. Thank you to all the contestants as well. I mean, everyone did such an incredible job. And honestly, we had our work cut out for us this morning. And it's going to be a long, hard day finishing absolutely everything that was dropped in as well.
0: Do yourself a favour. Jump on to Ben and Liam on Instagram. We've been filming the cakes and they're all up on the socials. Man. Just have a look at the spread.
1: Yeah, it's incredible. It's incredible. It's all brought to you as well by the Royal Adelaide Show, presented by Drake's. Don't get chomo. Go to the Royal Adelaide Show. Get your tickets now. And also, don't forget to head to Ben and Liam's Haunted House, presented by Hollywood Horrors.
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6: G'day there, it's Whitey live from the KISS Traffic Centre. Stonking delays this morning at Wingfield. Got a couple of collisions on the Salisbury Highway at the Wingfield interchange. Huge delays around that whole area at the moment. Also at Penfield, a crash to look out for. The Northern Expressway near Penfield Road delays inbound. And a Bruce Waterman getting fixed at Hindmarsh at the moment. Manton Street near Hindmarsh Place. Camera, Blacktop Road, Hillbank. 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

0: Flashdance. So what a feeling. Kiss 102.3. Ben and Liam here giving you Adelaide's greatest variety. Liam, I want you to close your eyes and picture four digits.
1: Mm-hmm.
0: Can you see it?
1: I can.
0: Okay. Is the first digit one?
1: It is.
0: Second digit nine?
1: Yes.
0: Next digit nine?
1: Yes.
0: Fourth digit zero?
1: How'd you know?
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9: Adelaide traffic.
10: G'day there, it's Whitey live from the Kiss Traffic Centre. Wingfield, a collision on the Salisbury Highway to the Wingfield interchange causing delays inbound. All big delays with a smash at Salisbury Heights at the moment. Main North Road near Millennia Drive and Worst Water Main at Hindmarsh to look out for. Manton Street near Hindmarsh Place. Early morning camera, Hanson Road, Elizabeth Downs. You won't believe the amount of cars arriving at Toyota dealerships. Big cars, small cars, hybrids, EVs. You'll find the perfect car waiting. Oh, what a feeling. Toyota. The Kiss car setting for 21 right now 13. That's Kiss Traffic and Weather together on Kiss 102.3, the home of all your free Royal Show tickets.
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13: Good morning, Adelaide. Let's jump into the time machine.
14: If we could turn back time.
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14: We turn it back to
13: 1990. Now, I hope you don't mind, Ben, but I have taken all the baked goods that were cooked for us this morning for Royal Show tickets in the time machine. I was thinking we could enjoy them over the next hour.
17: Great idea. Well, five songs back to back, no ads in between from 1990. Let's kick it all off right now. Go West, king of wishful thinking. You are here with Ben and Liam on your Monday morning, Adelaide. Warming up now, top of 14 at the moment. But in the afternoon, going to reach 21. How good? Enjoy the sunshine.

0: Wilson Phillips, hold on. Kiss 102.3, Adelaide's greatest workday variety. You are here with Ben and Liam in the year 1990, Liam.
1: Yeah, we are. And it's the year that Australia's funniest home videos debuted.
0: Really? 1990?
1: 1990, because that was going strong well into the early 2000s.
0: Which is funny because that's essentially just videos on the internet these days.
1: Yes.
0: It's like humans, since the dawn of time, have enjoyed laughing at funny videos.
1: That is so true. Do you know what would have been a fun job? Being the guy who did the voices for funniest home videos?
0: Yeah.
1: Like, ooh, I'm going to, ooh, what am I? You know, he would just always,
0: yeah,
1: like, uh-oh. Someone falling off a trampoline, breaking their leg.
0: He started to sweat around 2004.
1: Knowing, oh, Christ, Jeez. YouTube's coming in. I have a massive mortgage.
0: This is a worry.
1: Massive. I just thought we would be, you know, Australia's favourite funny video show forever. But I suppose all good things come to an end.
0: Right,
1: I wonder
0: now
1: if he did a silly voice in his exit meeting. We're going to have to let you go. Oh, dear.
0: Am I right in saying that I'm pretty sure, or maybe not, I thought he did them live.
1: I don't think so.
0: Because he'd chat to the host as well.
1: Would he?
0: Yeah, he'd chop it up with the host.
1: I reckon it was all done in the back end.
0: Maybe. MC Hammer right now. You can't touch this on Kiss 102.3.
2: Can't touch this. Can't touch this. Can't touch this.

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1: What pops into your head when you hear this song?
0: Madonna.
1: Well, it's not Madonna though, is it?
0: But I know, but you asked me what pops in my head. I think Madonna. It's not what it sounds like, a song Madonna would do.
1: Yeah, okay. For me...
0: Sorry, it wasn't the right answer.
1: Austin Powers. It's the song he dances to when the fembots, their heads explode off. Because he does the sexy dance in his pants. That's a better answer than Madonna. I'm sorry, but that's like a famous scene from a movie. You just said an artist that it wasn't.
0: Well, no, I just wasn't impressed by your answer either.
1: Yeah, okay.
0: Well, let's go back then.
1: Sick radio.
0: Yeah.
1: All right.
0: Good setup, mate. Yeah. Let's go back now to 2026. And coming up after this, Liam, we're opening up the phone lines for our secret stain, $5,000 up for grabs. And this is the first clue. And I wanna know. But we did give out a brand new clue this morning. This is clue number two.
1: What could it mean? If you can put the pieces together, you could be $5,000 richer.
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4: 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Bruno Mars.
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4: 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Anyone who's seen you, you haven't physically touched me, but like on stage, you physically.
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0: Kiss 102.3, Ben and Liam here, giving you Adelaide's greatest workday variety. 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Hey, $5,000 up for grabs with our secret stain. 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
0: Yep, that's right, Liam. Also, we gave out a new clue this morning. So if you pair clue number two with clue number one, I think it's all pretty obvious what's made that stain. If you think you know, 13...